0: as we mentioned before, Planet Funk, the Grid Edition, which is DTM's show. They're going to come out and lend us a few DJs for that week.
1: Ooh, DTM!
0: Got Angie in the house over here. Oh. But, oh, go ahead.
2: Yeah, I didn't actually say, I don't know if it was said or anything, but I tend to spin the drum and bass mostly. So if you were to go to any of my things, you would be listening to something similar, at least, to the greats here at, that you heard tonight.
0: Right. The week after that, we're going to have, starting off the Pine Groove Showcase. That's going to be a two-week special on Planet Funk. We'll have the first week, May 28th, will be DJ Device, Slim, and Saul Good. And then the week after that, June 4th, will be Linear Patience, Biblical Proportion, and Adam Caruso. For those of you unfamiliar with Pine Groove, it's a free electronic music festival in Port Huron. So if you're in or around the Port Huron area, definitely search Facebook, Google, whatever you have to for Pine Groove, because it's free and it's fun. The week after that, as we mentioned before, will be Stoppy and Adam Bellison on 11th. And then the week
1: after... That's going to be awesome.
0: Hell yeah. The week after that, June 18th, will be a TechTroit showcase. TechTroit being another free festival. This one's 3 days, and it's right here in Detroit at Harmony Park. So no excuses. It's free. It's in Detroit. Come out.
1: I just want to give it up for Brent for memorizing all of this. He's not reading. He's not reading this at all from anything. He memorized all of it. This is for your benefit. I really hope you're paying attention at home, because that would be hurtful. I just want to mention that. I don't see one piece of paper or anything. He doesn't even have the computer up. He memorized all of that. Just for you.
0: Anyways, June 25th, closing out the month of June, will be Sean Mint and Keith Kemp. I talked to him recently, and he said he'd be down to play the show. July 2nd will be Stone Owl and Jay Biggs. Following that, July 9th, Club Killers. The 16th will be Miss Chavez. The 23rd of July, I'm actually keeping open with hopes of getting a certain booking for another certain festival. But the week after that will be another festival showcase for Flint Drop Fest. Flint Drop Fest is a one-day festival in downtown Flint, another free electronic music festival with a lot of great artists. So
1: he's literally at July 30, ladies and gentlemen.
0: Yeah, I got a lot of bookings here.
1: He is memorized this. This is awesome.
0: All right, so anyways, August 6th will be Mean Dean, and... following that will be Sexual Tension, August 20th, Mondo Blaze, and August 27th might be our first out-of-town guest, maybe, Scott Jason. I do have some ideas brewing for September. Expect Deep House as well as some fun ghetto stuff. Think Ghetto House, Ghetto Tech, Miami Bass, Baltimore, Juke, all that good stuff. Actually, before we close out the show, why don't you give a quick mention of what goes on at City Club on Fridays, Frankie?
1: Oh, yeah. Hey, this is Frankie Monticelli. How you doing, ladies and gentlemen? No, we got Digital Underground Fridays this week with Terrence Parker, May 9th. Why do you always do that?
0: Because
1: can you
0: people
1: not hear me?
0: No, it's unidirectional. You have to talk into it.
1: All right. May 9th, there's no point for you not being there. It's five bucks to get in until 1 o'clock, and then after 1, it's 10 bucks to get in. And that's with James Martinez.
0: Martinez.
1: Did I say it right?
0: No.
1: Why do I never say it right?
0: Menchez.
1: Menchez.
0: Yes.
1: James Menchez. Dude, I'm sorry. I swear to God, I'm sorry.
0: We'll just call him Martinez from now on.
1: No, James.
0: I like it. Martinez.
1: James. All right. That's karma. I get it back. I get it. True Smoke, Miss Chavez, Jeff Woodward, and the famous Terrence Parker from 2 o'clock on. So this Friday, May 9th, $5 to get into 1, 10 after 1 o'clock. It's going to be absolutely epic. It's going to be an awesome event. Brent, what do you think about it?
0: I'm down. I'm going to be there.
1: All right. Make sure you guys come. It's going to be an awesome night.
0: Of course, as we mentioned earlier.
1: We're dancing. We're going all the way to 5:30. There's no reason for you not to be there and see the one, the only Terrence Parker.
0: Oh, yeah.
1: And Miss Chavez, who throws in an absolute sick, just an absolute sick set.
0: Well, I was going to say, as we mentioned earlier, too, the Friday before movement, you can come down to City Club for the official Bang Tech 12 DTM Bookies after party.
1: Right.
0: The after party for the pre-party.
3: Pre-party after party.
0: Pre-party after party.
1: Pre-party after party.
0: You look like you have something to say, or are you just coming to hang out?
3: I just want to put on headphones again.
0: Oh, okay.
3: Feel more comfortable.
0: I'm actually kind of bummed Aaron ran downstairs, because I was actually going to try to ask him how many... Actually, Dilemma might know. Do you know how many concrete jungles there are out there, like different states?
4: Are you about 10.
0: Do you know the states?
3: I know there's Missouri, New York, Missouri, Minnesota, Florida... Here,
4: Philly,
3: DC, yeah,
1: May
3: DC.
1: 9th, Terrence Parker. You heard it first. I'm Audi 100.
0: Yeah, no, I just wanted to get that because occasionally we'll get listeners from different areas. So if they are into the jungle and drum and bass, and that's why they're tuned in tonight, and they live in one of those areas and they don't know,
3: right?
0: They can seek it out and be like, hey, this is where it's going down.
3: And seek and find and kill.
0: And kill.
1: Murder, death, kill.
0: But I don't know, do you have anything else you want to throw out there before we close it out?
3: Thanks for having us. Make sure you're there Saturday, movement, the Moog stage, 2 to 5 p.m. Concrete Jungle Detroit. It'll be the four of us doing a four-way tag team set.
0: That's right.
3: It's going to be some hotness. And then...
4: was it?
3: Marky is at 10 to 11, and Ed Rush and Optical closing it out on that. And then we have the after party, that is the Sunday, Drum and Bass Strong at the Majestic, Dara.
0: Yeah, you guys have a good lineup. For that.
3: Yeah, that's a great lineup. Yeah, get your pre-sales.
0: Do you have anything you wanted to throw out there before we closed out?
4: Yeah, I'd just like to say, make sure you make it out to Majestic.
3: Majestic.
4: To the Majestic.
3: You've been there before. Yeah, you know where it's at.
0: Aaron, did you have anything you wanted to throw out there real quick before we closed out?
3: Yeah.
0: What's that?
4: The after party.
0: Yeah, we're talking about the after party.
5: The only place, if you're in drum, bass, jungle, or even just bass music, it's Majestic, Sunday, 25th, D&B Strong 2014.
3: Strong.
5: Hashtag DMV Strong 2014.
3: Get on Twitter. It's trending.
5: Oh, yeah. You should also get some pre-sales. We had a couple people with actual physical tickets roaming around in all your favorite hotspots and whatnot. But you can also get them from the Majestic's box office. And they have a link also off their site. Save a couple bucks because it will be 15 at the door and it'll be 20 after midnight. So I'd plan for it now because you know you're going to want to be someplace Sunday night.
3: You're going to want to be
5: party night of the festival, right?
0: One thing I wanted to mention, too, you guys have some merchandise, at least t-shirts.
5: And lighters.
0: Lighters.
5: Yeah, no one's quite caught on to the fact that, like, you know, in drum bass, you're supposed to push up your lighter.
3: Push up your lighter.
5: And we have, like, free lighters, and some people don't get it. Like, I hand them a lighter, and they just kind of look at me, and they're like, I don't smoke. And I'm like, yeah, you missed the point.
0: You missed it. I actually asked Mark to play Fire at the end, and he did.
3: Oh, that was a special request.
5: Because Mark never plays that tune. He always leaves that one at home.
3: You will never hear that from me.
5: Yeah.
3: It's weird that I even had it when you asked.
5: What are the chances, right?
3: Thanks, Aaron.
5: Mark Bust, you're my hero.
3: I'm the credibility for this crew.
5: Okay.
0: Keeping it credible with Kesha.
3: Thank you, bye.
5: We'll go now.
0: All right, well, I want to say a big thank you for you guys coming
5: out.
0: Thank
5: you for having us and putting up with us.
0: You. Definitely. No, I love having you guys. Definitely, I'm going to have you guys back again so we can get some longer sets out of you guys.
5: Yeah, sometime without Mark.
0: Yeah.
3: It's just
5: he just steals our fire, man.
6: I just keep showing him up all the time.
5: You know? Derek's got to like play faster now that Mark's in the crew. Sorry,
6: plus
5: so
6: eight.
5: Do I.
6: Everything plus eight. Everything plus eight.
4: Mark's so turned out.
0: All right. Well, I want to say thank you to Urban Bean Co. for always graciously hosting us each and every Wednesday here. Also, got to say thank you to our original hosters, Ferran's Grand Trunk Pub and Burst LLC. Of course, like I always say, if you like the show, check out all the other shows on burstradio.net. And got to say big thank you to Rebecca at Rebecca Mish, who designed all of our lovely flyers that you can find here in Urban Bean Co. and on my Facebook as well. One last thank you. Well, actually, no, two more. Of course, got to say thank you to everyone for listening, as well as Mr. Jeff of Doom. For those who don't know, we are a Detroit-based radio station, but actually broadcast out of California on his servers for free. So I can't thank the man enough. I think that's going to about do it. So thank you, everyone.
1: Terrence Parker,
0: 99. Do it.
1: Get it where you fit it.
0: All right. Peace out, guys. Bag of dicks.

Actually, I'm coming back online for one quick second. I gotta say shout outs to Electro Sound Wave for being in the chat the entire show. Dude, you rock.

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This is Linda Lee, and it is now time for Technotic Tuesdays here on First Radio. All right, you can join me in the chat room. 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I have a live video, tinychat.com. 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Okay, so I think I'm coming down with a cold or a flu or something, so that's not so good. But it is good because it does make me feel wacky. So I don't know what you're going to hear. It's going old techno. Let's go hard. Okay? Got my whiskey. I got you. All right, so let's go. Here on First Radio, Technotic Tuesdays with me, Linda Lee. Thank you for joining me.

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How you doing? 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Yeah. Check out the video on Tiny Chat. Yeah, click that link there. 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

Oh my, this is very spooky, isn't it? What is this? Meltdown, the Pinion remix by Mick Finesse. 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How you doing out there? I'm Linda Lee. Thank you for joining me. We have, what, an hour and a half to go. We've only been on for about a half hour or so. And it's techno today because, well, do you ever really need a reason? So thanks for joining me, and let's keep it going. All right. You're on Burst Radio.

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Ooh, it's rough and tough. 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

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How you doing? We got another half hour left right now. This is Inside by Project 24. Did you like that Dancing in the Dark track? Oh my God, by Proxy. I believe that was the Mario Ranieri remix. This is Linda Lee. And let's get back to the music. All right, fine. Then we'll do it. Good.

Hubba Hubba Hubba. This is On Where by Shifted. How you doing out there? Well, my time with you is nearly at an end. Oh, yeah. I hope I gave you something that you needed tonight. I will be back with you again, same time, same place, 7 to 9 p.m. Eastern Time, here on Burst Radio Detroit. Thank you. 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All right, thank you very much for joining me. I love you all. And have a great week. And, you know, yeah. All right, take care. Bye-bye.

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I know what y'all feeling. That good house energy, right? I'm giving it to you in your ear hole. 'Cause Tyree Cooper knows, from the basement all the way to the ballroom, discos. Y'all know how I do. From Chicago to Frisco, Germany, England, France. House music always made you dance. Come on, come on, come on, come on, come on, come on, come on.

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1: I gotta thank God for the music. You know, the music stepped in and saved my life. I gotta thank God for the music. 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I gotta thank God for the music. 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

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Because I see the E, and that's craft food service. 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Maybe you can request some food.

0: Hey, is the Kraft food service here now? And my masseuse?
1: Your masseuse?
0: Yeah.
1: That would be a nice thing to have on a rider. Personal masseuse while you DJ?
0: Dude, my... Yeah. Okay. Hey, look at you.
2: What?
0: I played that techno music for her for a minute. Yeah, come over here.
1: Yeah. Yeah, subject
0: talk
1: you
0: out.
1: To verbal abuse like we did Dana earlier.
0: Talk it out.
1: Anyways.
0: Thanks for letting me play records.
1: Of course.
0: I probably shouldn't have come straight from work without mine.
1: Yeah.
0: Yeah.
3: Hi.
0: Hi. I came straight from work as well. Yeah.
1: Everyone's coming. I came straight from work technically too. I just
0: I
1: came here.
0: Dinner. Where's the crafts?
1: I came here.
0: Where's
1: and I sat here for a few hours.
0: Dude, did you see my roots in the television? Like
3: root cam, 101.
0: But we're not
3: down
0: supposed
3: under.
0: To
1: yeah.
0: Apparently, a root cam is not a good thing in Australia.
1: Yeah, because root means something.
0: So every
1: though.
0: Time I see Yanni, I'm like, the roots are on fire. We don't need a water. Let them
3: root cam burn.
0: Root cam burn.
1: Anyways, what's up, Beth?
3: Not so much. Thanks for having me back.
1: Oh yeah.
0: All right.
1: Bought a different kind of music, different music controller thing today.
3: Yeah.
0: What did you do last time?
1: Records.
0: Records.
3: Last time I did records, but it was more like a tech house medley. And this time I'm gonna be playing mostly like minimal and techno.
0: That's
3: and then
0: good.
3: A little maybe one deep house song.
0: Let's start a live PA thing.
3: Okay, let's do.
0: Yeah.
1: You two doing live. What are you guys gonna do?
3: Back to back.
0: No, not
1: house.
0: No, we're
1: techno.
0: Gonna make a live mute like
1: jazz.
0: All those buttons.
1: You got talking to the front of that. Unidirectional.
3: Not so you're unidirectional.
1: What?
0: I can't wait to hear you play.
1: So the last time I heard you play was at, what was that place, Cork and Cabell or something like that?
3: Oh, yeah.
0: Where's that?
3: That was a long time ago.
1: That was a long time ago.
3: That was like in July?
1: Something like that.
3: Yeah. It was like, it's down by 2 James. It's like this bar.
1: So that's where 2 James is.
0: 2 James is right down the street from Motor City Wine.
1: Yeah, I've never been there yet.
0: It's because
1: I'm busy being
0: Michigan
1: here.
0: Station.
1: I know, I'm busy being here.
0: As a matter of fact, you can walk out of 2 James... Go to the corner, and you have a beautiful view of Michigan Station.
1: Okay. Well, I need to make it down to 2 James. Maybe I'll just take the... Well, I did take a couple weeks off of this show, so I should have went to 2 James on those Wednesdays. But I was just being lazy. I was like, I'm not even going to go downtown. I'm not doing the show.
3: Have you ever DJed there?
1: Nope. Because I do this show.
3: Yeah.
1: And maybe. That's the same reason why Vince hasn't come and played my show.
0: Can you do it
1: DJing
0: on another
1: down there?
0: Night? No, I'm not trying to fix you. I just am curious. Could you just do
1: know.
0: It?
1: Well, why can't Vince do his thing on another night?
0: Because it's so epic.
1: I'm kidding.
0: It's like...
3: It's 2 James.
0: You're both epic.
3: Tuesday.
0: No, it's Wednesday.
1: It's Wednesday. It's today.
0: Sunday, Monday, Wednesday, Fridays.
3: Wednesday.
0: You guys are too young for the Godfather reference?
1: Probably.
0: I need to
1: I've seen the movies. Anyways.
0: Where are you playing next? Tell them about your party.
1: Yes, because you're helping host a party, too.
0: Yeah.
3: Oh, yes.
0: Please
3: yes.
0: talk about this.
3: So, at Detroit Threads, we have a... we have a yearly polka party with Poochkies and a lot
1: Can
3: of
1: Can I actually
3: records.
1: Just play polka?
3: I have...
1: Has anyone just played polka
3: yes,
1: before?
3: Yes, actually, that's a funny story. The first year we played, Jay Monick didn't really... tell us what to play, me and my friend Alex, and I brought 75 polka records with me.
1: That's awesome.
3: And I played four hours of polka.
1: Oh,
3: and
1: so you already did it.
3: Yeah, and I was going to say, I have 100 polka records if you want to.
1: Wow.
3: If you want me to bring
0: I
3: some
0: I only
3: for
0: have
3: you.
0: Three.
3: I'll bring some for you, and when we're back-to-back game, you can use my polka
1: That's
3: records.
1: That's right, because we're playing together.
3: Yeah, so I got
0: Wait,
3: all
0: where
3: the...
0: where are you guys playing together? Catch me
3: You
0: up.
3: Can be to be with us.
0: No, I don't want to. No, I'm good, dude. I just need to be serious, like, for a minute and listen to you. Where are you guys back-to-back in?
1: At Detroit Threads.
3: Yeah, it's a...
0: On the February party?
3: Yeah.
1: On the
0: oh,
1: root
0: he's
1: going
0: to be there. On the root. You ruined
3: Tuesday.
0: Roots.
3: Fat Tuesday.
0: Okay.
3: Detroit Threads. We're gonna.
1: Which
3: have
1: is the, if you, if you're not from the like Hamtramck. Michigan area, Hamtramck is the spot to be Fat Tuesday. There's lines outside of the doors of the bakeries.
0: It's a 4 mile bike ride.
3: There's a city called Hamtramck, and it's really quite dynamic.
0: And you can get there on your bike. I'm just saying.
3: If you try.
0: I
3: put
0: did.
3: Put one foot in front of the other.
0: It's really pretty.
3: It's beautiful. So at the party, there's going to be Jay Shaw, Brent Scudder, Alex
1: you.
3: Calhoun, me,
0: Leah
3: Lynch.
0: Is it her debut?
3: No. I actually DJed with her at Hamtramck Labor Day Festival, and that was her debut, and we back-to-backed. It
0: nice.
3: Was pretty fun.
0: That's good.
3: That I think that was her first official playing out.
0: And what else are you doing coming up?
3: Well, I always play Ferndale Pride.
0: When's Ferndale Pride?
3: That's June, the first Saturday of June.
0: Oh, that's exciting.
3: I'm pretty excited.
0: I'm so going to be there.
3: They're going to actually, this year, they're going to have a sober patio for a sober DJ patio.
0: Hello.
3: Yeah, hello.
1: Yeah.
0: Wow,
1: so
0: that'd
1: like,
0: work for me.
1: Like
0: I want to get up on that.
1: No drinking like on the entire patio?
3: Yeah, so it's just going to
1: so
3: be
1: it's like
3: a
1: sober dance floor?
3: Yeah.
1: So everyone's
0: yeah,
1: just going to be standing
0: the best
1: around?
0: Dance floors.
1: No, I'm just kidding.
3: Hey, dude.
1: No, it'll actually be like a legit dance floor, like instead of sloppy people falling all over
0: Let
1: themselves.
0: Let me explain to you why right? sober DJs is a really good date. Well, first of all, we're cheap dates. All we want is water and smiles.
1: Mm-hmm.
3: Cheap dates.
0: Well, not when we're DJing, like I'm on a date. Are we on a date?
3: Yeah.
0: We're on a date.
1: Apparently making connections here on the radio tonight.
0: Just kidding.
3: Let's get to the root of it.
0: Oh, man. She ruined it. I mean, he ruined it. You ruined it. They ruined it.
3: The other side of the equator.
1: Tamil Australia. We're looking at you, Yanni.
0: Yeah, Yanni. Apparently, I'm not supposed to say root beer or root cider or root of the matter.
1: The aircon scared you. Although, why is that running like right now? It's like blowing out cold air. It's like, I think it's set to 48 degrees downstairs.
0: Can we talk about the sound coming from Windsor? Did you know there's a low rumble hum every night? I can hear it from my building because I can see the Ambassador Bridge from my house.
1: Yeah.
0: And I can literally hear Canada going, it's like awful.
1: Yeah.
0: It's like a real thing.
1: What's going on over there?
0: I don't know. I think it's either the aliens on top of the roof.
1: Okay.
0: Or it's some low hum.
3: Maybe it's a freighter?
1: Could
0: oh,
1: be.
0: Yeah.
1: Yeah, that's it could cool. be before Canada. Could be the
0: but
1: river.
0: But why can I hear it up on the 8th floor? Oh, that's... We have to talk about my apartment number.
3: 808?
0: Isn't
1: 808?
0: That crazy?
1: I know. I saw that. That's pretty,
0: crazy.
1: Pretty sweet.
0: Like, I didn't even... I you can't make that happen.
3: No.
0: It's because I kept rubbing Bethany's 808 keychain.
1: Huh.
0: Bethany Shore. The other Bethany.
3: Yeah.
1: Woodward was unlucky and got apartment number 314.
0: Get out.
1: I know.
0: So close.
1: So close.
0: Yeah. Well, oh, I didn't try.
1: Nope. I don't think he did either.
0: Yeah.
3: I'm just that lousy 200.
0: 200 is a good solid number.
3: That's not like that's not even like
0: hey,
3: a 303.
0: What's 200? What's the root of 200?
3: What is it, like 25? I don't know.
0: I just wanted to make a root joke. Does anybody? I just
3: I got
0: assume
3: it.
0: That nobody's concerned that I'm being silly.
3: I caught
0: I should
3: it.
0: Eat dinner yeah. before I come to here.
1: Is there any other things going on other than the Punchki party and Pride?
3: Nothing as of right now. There's a few things that I've applied for, but I'm waiting to hear back on. I'm gonna try to DJ.

0: and more.
1: Okay.
0: And the music will be amazeballs.
2: Yeah, the DJs are pretty
1: I saw the lineup for this year's last one, yeah, for Detroit Pride, and they had Holographic and stuff.
2: DJ Disc played.
0: I don't know what it's like now, but sorry to interrupt you, but I'm just thinking that if it wasn't for the gay nightclubs in the late 80s and early 90s,
1: we would have none of this.
0: And well, the raves were a different situation, but like we always started at the nightclubs, and it was the gay nightclubs that had the best music.
2: That's what I've been told.
0: And, yeah. And like women like DJ Deb Dufresne in Maine and other amazing, you know, DJs that just play legit happy house. That's a whole other conversation.
2: And then I'd be happy to have it.
0: Now and then every now and then someone would come with like a Derek May record. And we'd be like, oh my God. I started. Really maybe.
1: Well, do you wanna jump up there and get ready to play some tunes?
0: Can I go grab my key? Yeah. Hey, thanks for having me play, Brent. It's really fun.
2: Thanks for having me as well.
1: Well, you can reach around and no, don't do that. Anyways, I'll mention it again tonight after the show. Go out to you or go there right now because it starts in 7 minutes. Go to 7 Inches in Heaven, the 3-year anniversary party at Marble Bar. It's all 45, so it's fun because the music changes a lot. Like, it's not just one genre all night. It's whatever, all sorts of craziness.
3: What?
1: It's not coming off. I'll get it off. All right, I'll do it. But we'll get Beth playing some music first, though. Anyways, let me know when you're ready.
3: Ready?
1: Oh, you're playing music right now? Okay. Well, I guess she's playing music, so we're going into this. You are tuned into Planet Funk on 313.fm. This is Beth Zazira.

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And the girls. And we go east. And the girls. 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Go for the light. 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While they roll on the floor. 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I got lost in the mist, man. 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

0: That was incredible, Seth. That was incredible, Beth. I love you. Merry Christmas. Happy Hanukkah.
1: You're actually on.
0: Oh, yeah.
1: I'm that was playing.
0: I am on.
1: You are.
0: I'm so on. So many shots. So this is the best.
1: So ever. That was Beth Zira. Hey!
0: Woo! How do you say your last name, Beth?
1: Zira.
0: Zira. So there's, you don't even say the D sound, eh? You got the D in you, though. You're all about the D. Not like that, though.
2: I'm all about the D. Detroit. That's right.
0: Yeah, that's what we meant. We meant Detroit. Okay, get Detroit. Your head out of the gutter. You know I can't be saying anything derogatory with this Christmas tree hat on.
2: What? It's out of, I love that hat.
0: Thank you. Me too. I really enjoy
1: it. I'm getting this on the camera. Look at that hat.
2: It's pretty epic.
1: Oh, the headphones are smushing it down.
0: Yeah, well.
1: Christmas tree. Anyways, thanks for coming out.
0: Yeah, that was
2: thanks
0: awesome.
2: For having me, Brent.
1: Of course.
0: I want to just say that I put your playing here on my calendar and I actually came through.
2: I'm pretty shocked to see that.
3: I haven't seen her. I used to go
1: I
3: out.
0: Nobody is seeing me. Do you understand? Nobody but Beth.
2: I used to go out to see her DJ at the Old Miami, and that's like when I was like, wow, girls DJ too. And then I was like, well, I'll do it too.
0: Fuck yeah. Wait, so I like, I was
2: yeah.
0: Like, inspiration.
2: Oh, yeah, yeah.
0: That's incredible.
2: And she showed up.
0: Yeah. Oh, well, you know, full
1: yeah, I know.
0: Circle.
1: I was surprised. I was yeah. like, whoa, look at this person.
2: Yeah. The mirage
1: out of nowhere.
0: That's, yeah, you never know when you're going to catch me.
2: She's like the Cheshire Cat.
0: And I'm
1: when I fade the camera away, it's just going to be her smile that's going to stay there for.
2: And the hat.
1: Yeah.
0: Yeah. I try to make everybody feel like they're on acid, so I kind of feel like I am. What is that, Alice in Wonderland?
2: Yeah.
0: Yeah.
1: So, yeah.
0: What's your upcoming shows, Beth? When can I stalk you again?
1: We're playing a back-to-back set.
2: Yeah.
0: Where?
2: At Fat Tuesday at Detroit Thrift.
0: Yeah.
2: That's my next time.
0: Dude, I'm already fat. Let's do it.
1: Woo! Okay. We'll get fat with us. Eat some donuts.
0: No, I already am fat, but I would like to do
1: we'll
0: like
1: get fatter.
2: Jelly donut.
0: I'm gluten free.
1: Oh, well, I'm sure there's. You can probably find a bakery in Hamtramck that makes
0: Where's
1: a gluten free punschke.
2: I'm sure there has to be.
1: They exist.
2: Or you can just get a container of like jelly filling.
1: Yeah.
0: That's the day before Lent, right?
1: Oh, jelly filling.
0: The filling?
2: Yeah.
1: Yeah, why not?
0: They should have like a wrestling of the like the inside of the punchkis. They should have like a
1: you know how they've got
0: like mud wrestling.
1: Point that at the hole in
2: Poochkie
1: your face.
2: Filling, like for
1: there we go.
2: Poochkie filling wrestling.
0: Yeah, the punchkis filling like yeah instead of like mud wrestling.
2: That stuff would be really sticky.
0: I know.
2: I can see it going bad.
0: It's like the match is over when you get permanently stuck together. You can no longer move your like glue to your opponent. I haven't really worked it out. It was just an idea.
1: Get down with it.
0: Yeah. When, okay, so what day is that?
1: It's a Tuesday.
0: I don't have Fat Tuesday marked on my calendar.
2: February 27th?
1: I don't know. Okay. You're the one that's co-hosting the event.
2: Yeah, it's Tuesday, February 27th, so the day of Mardi Gras. So
0: are you playing at Threads?
2: Yeah, Threads. There's going to be Jeremiah Shaw, Brent Scudder, DJ Disc.
1: You.
2: Me. And then there's also going to be Alex Calhoun, Leah Lynch, Tammy Lackis.
1: Yep.
2: And then Jerry. And then DJ Fix.
0: Jerry Downey?
2: Yes, that Jerry Downey Jr. Yeah.
0: Yeah, man. He's like a star.
2: Yeah, we got him to come play with us.
0: Yeah, that event must go all day.
2: Yeah, it goes from 11 a.m. until it ends at 8 with Mollis and Fullerton, the body mechanic.
0: Oh.
1: Nice.
2: He's the closer.
1: Very nice.
2: Yeah.
0: People get drunk that day, too.
2: Oh, yeah, they
1: listen
2: do.
1: Listen to The Basement.
0: Man.
1: Sundays.
2: Yeah, Basement on Sundays.
1: Yeah. Mollison. The Butcher, Sean Tate. Good stuff.
2: And the Cafeteria Lady.
1: And the Cafeteria
2: Those are my
1: Lady.
2: People.
1: Yes.
0: I don't even know.
1: You don't know about The Basement?
2: You haven't been to The Basement?
1: Basement is another great broadcast.
2: You should come. Yeah.
1: It's a good time.
0: Is it in a basement?
1: It is in
2: a
1: basement.
2: Where's the basement?
1: It's in a legitimate
2: There's
1: basement.
2: There's a cloud of smoke down there, too.
1: So that's with everyone in the chat. Jeremy and Benny, I see you guys. Also, want to say a huge thank you to our past host, Grand Trunk Pub, for hosting us as long as they have. Still go over there and support them. They're good people. And then, of course, thank you to our current host, Urban Bean Co. If you can't make it out here on a Wednesday, come some other time. They have good coffee here. I got Heather wired up on it.
0: Yeah, oh my gosh, yeah. What is that thing called that you made me?
1: Cubano.
0: Ask for a Cubano. Oh,
2: wait, what's that?
1: It's an espresso shot, but you put brown sugar in like the shot like before you put it through the machine.
2: Oh, yeah, yeah, yeah,
1: so it like sweetens it a little bit.
2: Delicious.
1: That's good stuff. Also got to say a huge thank you to everyone that tuned in, as well as these two lovely ladies, Dana and Beth, for coming and playing.
2: Oh. Don't break, I love you.
1: That's breaking things. Now you get to hold it the entire time. Oh man. You zooming in on yourself? Wow. Whoa.
0: No, ladies know how to do it. Okay. So we can do
1: this
0: all
1: is the fixing
0: this.
1: Cam.
0: Is that called a vice?
1: Yes. Well, yeah, or clamp.
0: Oh,
1: okay. Clamp.
0: Oh, the vice is the thing that you turn the crank and like.
1: Yeah.
0: Like,
1: although that has a
0: put
1: crank
0: your hand
1: too.
0: In there and then push your fingers off.
1: Yeah, I guess if you want to make it a medieval torture device, sure.
0: I think they were doing that in like the 70s.
2: What do they pull your arms off?
1: What?
0: Oh yeah, that was the rack. We're talking about the many ways of torture that humans have come up with.
1: I guess so.
0: We're a lot more sophisticated now. It's called construction zones.
1: Oh, you got the camera on me now.
0: Yeah, look it. Look who's back.
1: I'm just going to hire you for camera work.
0: Oh, yeah, I would love that.
1: Yeah, okay. You can make $0 like the rest of us.
0: I will take donations to do birth chart readings.
2: Cubano?
0: $5. Wait, what was it? $5, 10 minutes of birth chart reading. That is my donation, suggested donation, because I'm a quasi-astrologer now. I know enough to talk for 10 minutes
1: for $5
0: about your birth chart. Oh, no, actually, it's going to be coloring. Like
1: I'm switching
0: birth
1: to...
0: Birth chart art. Like,
1: oh,
0: we'll make our...
1: Nope, she's done.
0: We'll make your own birth chart. I'm totally... I just made my own business. Birth chart coloring hour. Don't you think that'd be fun? Like, draw, like, create, like, to make your own birth chart. Have your own little creation.
2: Like a paint.
1: And then you color it.
0: Yeah, like, you put all your planets in there, and I would, like, explain what they are and what they do, and you can, like, have this... little thing
1: and
0: that has
1: color
0: all your
1: it.
0: Stuff. Yeah, and you can color too.
1: Okay.
0: You know, inner child, you know, all of these beautiful
1: You
0: things.
1: Can make it a thing.
0: I think so. I was just thinking about it in the shower earlier today, so I think now's a good time to launch that.
1: Shower thoughts?
0: Now that I've got like all of this audience. I just launched it right up here in Urban Bean where all artists get to share themselves.
1: Also I want to thank, oh yeah, well, I thank both of you guys.
2: Thank you for having us, Brent.
1: Oh yeah, of course. Benny says hey in the chat.
0: Benny!
1: Again, after tonight, go over to 7 Inches in Heaven, the 3-year anniversary, because it's going to be
0: what?
1: Good. 7 Inches in Heaven.
2: At Marble. What?
1: All 45s, all night.
0: Is Des playing?
1: Yeah. What?
0: Des Magby?
1: Yes.
0: Desi?
1: Yeah.
2: He
1: Psycho.
2: Hates me.
1: He hates
2: Does
1: you.
2: He really?
0: Yes.
1: Oh, no.
0: Oh, my gosh. Oh my
2: good
0: gosh.
2: Story?
0: What?
2: Is it a good story?
0: I mean, no, it's all like childhoodness. It's all like childishness, but I mean, it's okay. Haters gonna hate, you know what I'm saying? I didn't do anything to him. I just probably said something about sound and then he took it personal.
2: Yeah.
0: I don't know what it is about this big sound. How big is your sound? Beth, how big is your sound?
2: I got a couple of amps.
0: I don't know.
2: Pretty
0: you know
2: big.
0: What? Your sound is deep. And that's really all that matters.
1: Anyways.
0: Your sound touches the spot.
2: Thank you.
1: Ah.
2: No one's ever told me that.
1: I think that's going to do it for tonight.
2: All right. Thanks, Brent.
1: Thank you, everyone, for tuning in.
0: I'm going to write your next slide.
1: Of course, this one, as I mentioned, is the new DJ Psycho remix. Go buy it. It's good. So, anyways. Wait. Did I say DJ Psycho again?
0: Yeah.
1: I did? Oh, I meant to say DJ Soul.
0: DJ Soul?
1: DJ Soul, yes. This is the newest DJ Soul remix. Yeah, this is... it's out now, so go buy it. It is... See, now I'm, like, falling behind, and... It's Jack Epica. remixes, DJ Soul remix. Go buy it, do it. Anyways, we're gonna get the hell out of here, so peace out and thank you for tuning in.

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Step out, show me what you all about. Fingers in your mouth, open up your blouse. Pull your G-string, down south. 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Step out, show me what you all about. Fingers in your mouth, open up your blouse. 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Fingers in your mouth, open up your blouse. Pull your G-string, down south. 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Fingers in your mouth, open up your blouse. 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

0: So that was DJ Stardust. Usually there's a smattering of applause, but we're the only ones here, so we'll clap for ourselves, I guess. But I don't know, that was kind of fun. Let me jump in there with you a little bit in the end.
1: Back to back.
0: Yeah, no, that was super. Especially when I heard you play that Ghetto Tech, I was like, what?
1: Yeah.
0: She likes Ghetto
1: like,
0: Tech?
1: Wait, hold on.
0: She likes Ghetto Tech?
1: Hold on, we're in Detroit.
0: No, it's awesome because I don't really get to play that much because I'm usually hosting the show and
1: okay.
0: I don't really play out that much. So it was super fun.
1: Yeah,
0: so thank
1: it was
0: you.
1: Awesome. Yeah, it had some heat. Sure.
0: But if anyone's tuning in late, I wanted to make sure they got this party info from you because you're playing not this week Saturday, but a couple weeks from now Saturday, the 11th.
1: Yes.
0: So you want to give people information on that one last time before
1: yes.
0: we sign off?
1: So January 11th at Barter, Detroit, I'm going to be having a party called World Sound. It's really going to be an international club experience. You're going to get all the vibes, Afrobeats, grime, house, everything, and a little bit of what you heard tonight. Definitely come through. It's $10. You know, you can follow me on social media to get more information. Stardust99_. The party's going to be from 9 to 2.
0: Awesome. And do you want to go ahead and plug your residency again one more time, too?
1: Yeah, you can catch me every Thursday at Bosco's in Ferndale from, like, 9 till. Yeah.
0: Myself until they kick you out.
1: Yeah, basically.
0: They never let you go past 2.
1: Right.
0: Like,
1: oh, okay. Yeah, that's
0: bummer.
1: Pretty much it.
0: Okay. Awesome. Well, thank you again for coming out. Recording should be up, I don't know, maybe 2 days' time from now. And if anyone wants to listen to it again, or if you're tuning in now and missed the first half, be sure to catch it. 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So... yeah, I think that's going to do it for the rest of the night. Want to say a huge thank you as well to Urban Bean Co. for hosting us each and every week. Also, our past host, Grand Trunk Pub. They still have awesome food. Go support them. And we can't thank them enough, our man in command out in California, who is holding down all of our download servers for us. If you want music, we have, what is it now, 10 or 11 years now that we've been broadcasting. And it's all up there. So 11 years of music, you
1: yeah.
0: you shouldn't run out.
1: Right.
0: So again, huge thank you to you for coming out and playing. I'll make sure you get a copy of the recording as well.
1: Awesome.
0: And yeah, I think that's going to do it. This is, of course, Bruce Bailey and DJ 1-5. This is an older song, actually, but it's Detroit vs. Everybody, and it should be out on all the major platforms. So if you like it, go download it, buy it. Peace out.
1: Peace.

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1: During my service in the United States Congress, I took the initiative in creating the Internet.
2: By any means necessary.

0: for it.
1: Is that it?
2: Yeah.
1: I wanted one
0: bigger
1: more
0: dicks,
1: bar.
0: Bigger dicks, bigger dicks, bigger dicks,
1: anyway,
0: bigger dicks,
1: bigger dicks, bigger dicks, bigger
0: dicks, bigger dicks, bigger dicks, bigger dicks, bigger dicks, bigger dicks, bigger dicks, bigger dicks, bigger dicks, bigger dicks, bigger dicks, bigger dicks, bigger dicks, bigger dicks, bigger dicks, bigger dicks,
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1: It's
3: September.
1: A month.
2: September, yes, because it happened to fall on the day before malaria
1: weekend.
2: Yeah, Labor Day.
1: Got to prepare for the mosquitoes.
2: Yeah, exactly. So yeah, I just didn't feel like doing it.
1: Well, we usually, I mean, last year we took the summer off. So
2: yeah, yeah.
1: This is better.
2: Yeah, just took the 1 week off. But of course, Brent's been running live every Wednesday night, oftentimes over at Urban Bean Company, which I played last month, which was really cool. People should check it out. It's a lot of fun out over there. But we are back here at our home at Grand Trunk Pub.
1: It's our favorite place.
2: Formerly known as Foran's Grand Trunk Pub, formerly known as Foran's.
1: Adrian, pretty soon it'll be a symbol.
2: It'll just be, yeah, pub.
0: Are you still playing on Mondays?
1: Yeah, sometimes.
0: Yeah, sometimes.
2: Yeah.
1: Yeah, sometimes.
0: Okay.
3: That's cool.
2: He's hustling mediocrely on Mondays.
1: Listen, once you set expectations.
2: Exactly. So what we're talking about, in case you don't know, is every other Monday. Is every other or the
1: it's
2: twice
1: it's
2: a month?
1: Just the first and third. So first if there third, are three yeah. Mondays, it's not the third.
2: Yeah. First and third. No.
1: Yeah. Well, sometimes
2: yeah,
1: there's five Mondays.
2: If there's five, then you just
1: it's
2: skip
1: not
2: one.
1: That Monday. Yeah.
2: Yeah. All right. So anyway. Occasionally on Mondays, Adrian does
1: sometimes if you tune in on a Monday.
2: Detroit Society of Mediocre Hustlers.
1: That's right.
2: Which he hustles mediocrely.
3: And
1: that's right.
3: Nobody gets more mediocre than Adrian.

0: Smelly hippie.
1: Yeah.
0: Yeah.
1: Pretty soon
0: I'm started growing out your armpit hairs too.
1: Yeah, that's right. I'm going to have dreads and I'll get laid off, so I need a job. I'm be like, hey, Adrian, get a haircut and a job.
0: Nice.
2: Shit.
1: I'm going to get a Volkswagen van and live in it down by the river.
0: Nice.
1: Eating a steady diet of government cheese. Anyone who understood that, you get props.
0: Yeah. Very nice.
1: Anyway.
0: So, yeah. How about them Tigers? I'm making an official decree until they learn to hit.
1: As our sportscaster,
0: in
1: right?
0: October, they will from here on out be known as the Detroit A-Rods. If you knew anything about sports, that would be fucking hilarious.
1: I don't.
0: See, that's pretty funny.
1: Taryn knows a lot about sports. He's not laughing. I don't think he either didn't hear
3: because
1: you.
3: Because of the steroid stuff?
1: Or he's got.
0: No, because A-Rod doesn't hit in October.
1: Judging
0: did you ever
1: from,
0: notice that?
1: Judging from his pupils.
3: I actually did not. Yeah, I guess that's been the past few years, huh?
0: Like for his whole career,
1: it's not that. I just don't think he understands.
0: Don't you know
1: you.
0: Anybody from New York?
1: Based on his pupils, it looks like he's had at least two mollies. So.
0: Yeah.
3: Yeah.
0: I think he may have degraded his memory cells at some
3: just
0: point.
3: This afternoon, actually.
1: Really?
3: Yeah. It popped him when I woke up.
1: Really? It's like a breath saver's.
0: Nice.
1: I gotta go out.
0: I feel like being dehydrated
3: take some
0: today.
3: Molly, play some fantasy football. You know.
1: I thought you were gonna say Final Fantasy because Final Fantasy on Molly would probably be epic. Final Fantasy VII and a gallon of water.
0: Okay.
1: No? I have no idea.
0: Well, I don't do either.
4: Just as
1: me
4: long
1: neither.
4: As we don't talk about the Detroit lie downs today.
1: Lie downs? Was that a pun?
4: Yeah.
1: Okay.
4: They crapped the bed today, 22-9 losers to Green Bay.
0: In Lambeau. Nobody figured they were going to win, especially when Calvin.
1: They crapped the bed? Maybe
0: Calvin
1: they need a colostomy bag.
0: Yeah, Calvin Johnson
1: really
0: didn't play, so they didn't have a chance.
3: Need
0: anyway,
3: their D-pants.
0: So.
4: Well, for all my so-called friends on Facebook who keep swearing up and down, oh, the Lions are going to be 11-5. We're going to the playoffs. Y'all need to stop drinking that damn Kool-Aid.
0: I mean, they're doing well. I mean, they had a really good game against Chicago.
4: Against a mediocre Chicago team. But then you play someone like Green Bay who's been to the playoffs a hell of a lot more than
0: yeah, at Lambeau, that. Which they haven't won. The last time they won in Lambeau, I was still in high school.
4: 1991.
0: Yeah.
3: Green Bay is kind of a tough place to play anyway.
0: Yeah. Especially without
3: Calvin.
0: Especially without the best player in the game.
3: Yeah.
4: That just goes to show you how predictable the lie downs are.
0: Yeah.
4: You know? I mean,
3: or how good Calvin Johnson is.
0: Yeah.
4: Yeah, well. Could be. You know, like I said, just stop drinking the Kool-Aid. Y'all don't need that. Y'all deserve better than that.
3: Imagine the playoff game here, though.
1: Someone cue the More You Know video.
0: Yeah. No kidding. Yeah, I was actually looking at the calendar for next month. There is a possibility that Game 7 of the World Series could be here in Detroit the next time we are here at Rams.
1: Oh.
0: Which will be a little bit crazy, I think. So good luck finding parking in that.
1: Well, that's why we park in the alley.
0: Yeah, so because we have the American League has home field advantage this year.
3: Or we
0: year,
3: could
0: so.
3: Carpool, guys.
0: Yeah.
1: Listen up.
0: That sounds like so much fun.
1: Why don't you get on your fixie and just ride down?
3: We can get a party bus.
1: What is Brent doing? Is he watching porn? In the privacy of his own lap? Is that what you're
5: doing? It's not working.
1: Shit.
0: You know we're broadcasting on the interwebs that you're looking at porn on, right?
1: If we're buffering because you need to see two girls, one cup, then...
0: Stop looking at girls' poop.
1: Stop it. It's a radio show, not a Japscat convention. Is that where your speakers go from? That's a weird MacBook. Oh, yeah. There we go.
3: Oh, my God.
1: Yeah, they're doing it.
0: Yeah, thanks to Pantload for that.
1: Yeah.
0: Literally.
1: Thanks.
3: Now I got a sandwich to finish.
1: Did you know that Brent and I got a gig doing a law school gala at some bar by Wayne State? So it's all, like, second and third year law students, and this guy pulls up Two Girls, One Cup on his phone projector and starts projecting it on the wall.
0: Yeah.
3: Wow. Yeah. He started a trend, man.
1: He also did that at the works. I forget who was playing.
0: Yeah, he broadcasted on somebody's chest.
1: Oh, JPLS. Yeah. Yeah. It's great. It's like...
3: sitting in the back.
1: Hey, this is some great minimal... Oh, look, poop.
0: Yeah.
1: Oh, the poop ice cream cone. That's great.
0: So tonight our guests are going to be Biblical Proportion, Live PA.
1: Ooh,
0: they're going to be
1: that?
0: Down a little bit later on.
2: Smegma.
0: Yeah, nice.
1: I'm just bringing back the old school.
0: Yeah. So yeah, a Biblical Proportion will be playing tonight. They're coming down from Fort Huron. They should be down here a little bit. They're doing a live PA.

0: Adrian, who's, I don't know, you haven't been with us for a few months, yeah?
1: Yeah.
0: So probably since like the spring, I think.
1: I've been
0: almost
1: out of it.
0: So we're going to see if you can still DJ at all.
1: No.
0: So
1: I today, like on my way in, thank God I had data on my phone. I bought the premium version of Pandora, so there won't be any ads during
0: nice.
1: The set. So.
2: Yeah, I was going to say, I have my iPod in the car if you guys want me to.
1: But Pandora's been really shitty lately, so if it goes from Richie to Bon Jovi, I have no control over that.
0: Oh, here's something fun.
2: Which Bon Jovi, though?
1: Well,
0: I haven't talked with you since the thing came out. Have you seen the one-minute mashup of the 16 top songs on Beatport?
1: Yeah.
3: Adrian showed that to me.
1: Yeah, that was amazing.
0: Last night,
1: every single drop sounds the same.
0: Yeah.
1: Except for one that's a little bit different, but
0: so
1: not much.
0: Last night, we have this DJ that's been playing at White Star on a pretty regular basis, and he plays all those songs.
1: Yeah.
0: And he doesn't get it. So I'm like, hey, have you seen this? Check this out. Let me plug this in. We're waiting for the audience, any people to show up.
1: Did he ask you for the name of the track?
0: I'm like, hey, check this out. And he's like, oh, I know this track. I'm like, wait for it. He's like, oh, I know this. Oh. I said, now you have all these songs. You play all these songs. He's like, yeah. But, people like that. And I'm like, dude, don't try and justify it. Just
1: no. You know what this reminds me of?
0: Just accept it.
1: This reminds me of the thing that Brent and I do where we will play during some like we did it at the law school gala, and it worked out great. We'll play like seven to 10 David Guetta tracks in a row, and no one can tell.
0: Do you know Disco Dave?
4: Because it's not David Guetta.
1: With the
4: It's not David Guetta. It's Kesha. It's not Kesha. David Guetta. It's
1: Mark
0: last,
1: Moss. What?
0: Last time, he was up there. I actually mentioned
2: Low
0: that.
2: Rider.
0: I'm like, Adrian
2: rider.
0: Occasionally will play a full set of like 10 Guetta songs. He's like, oh, that sounds awesome. I'm like, okay, dude, we're done talking.
1: There's a difference. The difference is I'm trolling.
0: Yeah, I'm like
1: really hard.
0: He doesn't understand that was meant to be ironic.
2: Definitely.
0: So
2: like if like a hipster or like trendy, the trendy thing to do is to get into something before it's cool.
1: Yes.
2: Am I a reverse hipster because I never got into something and then it became not cool after a while?
0: It all depends on the thing. If it's
2: like Beatport, for instance.
0: Well, everybody's heard of Beatport,
2: and
0: so
2: now it's like complete garbage, apparently.
1: You know what? Well, here's what would make
0: you
1: a hipster.
0: Are you totally over Beatport now?
2: I think I'm totes over it.
1: No, you know what it would be? Totes. You would need to be really, really like hardcore right now into Napster. That's what it would need to be.
0: Yeah.
2: It's like
1: you'd
2: reverse,
1: need to be like, yeah, well,
2: hipster.
1: I mean, there's all this shit, but Napster.
2: That's
1: I was into Napster before all this music downloading thing. So
0: I feel like such a hipster when I'm talking like a mainstream type person, and they're like, oh, what kind of music do you like? I'm like, oh, do you know like Richie Houghton or Sven Vath or JPLS or, and I start lame, and they're like, no, and they start to glaze over. I'm like, oh, I'm that guy.
1: And then you
0: I'm
1: go,
0: like, yeah,
1: here's
0: you probably
1: a PBR.
0: Wouldn't, yeah, I'm like, you probably wouldn't, yeah.
1: No.
0: You don't think you
2: look
0: know.
2: Off into the horizon, like, no.
1: But that reminds me, just really random stuff. That reminds me of the one time I was playing at the place that's down the street from Blue on the corner, whatever the hell it's called now.
0: Excess, yeah, at one point,
1: whatever.
0: Yeah.
1: I was supposed to play for, open up for...
4: DJ Rap.
1: DJ Rap, right?
0: That's when you were going to show her the pictures of
1: right.
0: herself.
1: So first of all, I find out that I'm opening for DJ Rap, and I tell Brent, and he's like, oh my God, this is great. So somehow this, of all people, this guy sends me a zip file of like 40 nude photos of her from when she used to do Playboy.
0: I don't know if you call it nude because like the business was covered pretty well.
1: Well, in those days, they needed it for warmth.
0: Yeah.
1: So we were going to get a skin it for the mixer of one of her nudes. It was great. But anyway, so I went to play that show and she, I don't remember what happened to her, but she like missed her flight or something, but she didn't make it. So I had to play all night, and some random guy walked up to the booth and he's like, can I make a request? I'm like, whatever, just tell me what you want. He's like, do you have any Above and Beyond? I'm like,
2: nice.
1: No. And he goes, all right, do you have any Notorious B.I.G.? I'm like, the Spectrum. Really?
2: That's like music right
1: You
2: there.
1: Either want late 90s epic trance or,
0: late 90s
1: classic hip-hop.
0: Epic hip-hop.
1: Really? It's like, I'm like, well, cool story. I have Above and Beyond, so here you go. Have some trance and deal with it.
0: Awesome. And you're willing to admit it.
1: Yeah, I don't care. Yeah. I like that stuff. I grew up on trance.
0: Yeah.
1: That's
2: fine. There's some trance on the SimCity soundtracks. It's pretty good.
1: Yeah. This is trance on most, iPhone games now because,
2: I find myself just, putting the speaker up to my ear.
1: Synthesizers coming
2: out
1: back
2: to
1: into...
2: the intro.
1: Yeah. There's actually a really interesting... there's a guy today on NPR who they were interviewing who does video game music. And he designs... soundtracks for apps, and one of the things he does is his specialty is finding really weird crap. And he's like, yeah, the other day I found an entire library on the internet of the sound recordings of different sized light bulbs being shattered. And I used that for percussion for one of these games.
0: Nice.
1: It's like, so it's all these different sized light bulbs, and people, I don't know how the hell they break them, but they break them, and then they record them. And then there's just this library. So he's like, I would love to be the guy who's like, well, my job's going to be recording how things break. All right, let's put a microphone in this glass and just smash it.
0: Nice.
1: So it's weird stuff, but it makes sense because one of the most recent live packs released for Ableton Live is this one guy who just went around and recorded the weirdest sounds, and they actually sound really cool. Like, he will go ahead and put a Surface microphone on a laptop and record the sound of, like, the fan spooling up, or, like, he'll go on a skyscraper on the biggest window that he can find and put a microphone on that window and then record the ambient noise of all the craziness that's happening in that city reverberating in the window. It's actually some pretty cool sounding stuff, the stuff that you normally wouldn't be able to create because it's just so weird. And then you can, you know, modulate that into whatever the hell you
0: here's
1: want.
0: Here's a nice little fun fact. You know the little four-note Windows log on and log off sound?
1: Dun, dun, dun, dun, dun.
0: Yeah. Brian Eno wrote that.
1: I don't know who that is.
0: He's a legendary producer.
3: What?
0: Yeah. That's Brian Eno.
3: What?
0: Yeah.
3: You don't know who Brian Eno is.
1: I know who El Nino
0: is. He's kind of a big deal. People know him.
5: I am El Nino.
0: So,
5: got too much damn time on your hands. Honest.
0: Yeah. You about ready to play some music?
1: I'm not even about ready. I am ready.
0: Oh, fantastic.
1: So, let me just walk over
5: get
1: there.
5: Get your ass up then.
0: Cool. While he's doing that, anybody got anything they have to plug?
1: You should tell that joke that you told me. The one that someone typed out because it's hilarious.
0: John Patterson, who's actually probably listening. He listens from... actually, you know what? You do know him. Do you remember the guy that came with the horse head?
1: Yes.
0: Yeah, that's him. So, he posted up, I believe
1: it's
0: it is...
1: The purple one with the gold plug. Jesus Christ.
5: He's talking about his vibrator right now. So.
1: Yeah, purple one with the gold plug. I call it
0: you
1: Prince.
0: Could have walked around and done it yourself at this point.
1: No.
0: Fantastic. I don't have anything on the books. What? Anybody else playing anywhere? Who do you got this week?
4: Oh, for the radio show.
0: Yeah.
4: Well, this week it is. God, who is playing this week? Oh yeah, Ian. Ian Doctor Strange.
0: Nice.
4: Burley's brother. It's going to be him, and then me and Broly doing a tag team set.
0: Right on.
4: And then the week after that is Who Dat, and then after that Blair Emerson. After that, Golf Clap, and then Legal Alien.
0: Nice.
4: I'm really excited about.
0: Yeah.
4: Actually have some drum and bass on my show.
0: Oh, yeah.
4: And then that's the first week in November. And then the second week in November is this guy over here, Jeffrey Woodward.
0: Sweet.
4: And then the third week is Craig Huckabee.
0: Nice. Very nice. So, Craig Huckabee. I thought you said Mike Huckabee the first time you said
4: no,
0: it.
4: No, Craig
0: Huckabee. That'd be kind of a big deal. So, these are all going to be over at the Urban Bean Company?
4: Yes, sir.
0: Fantastic. And that is on the corner of...
5: Griswold and Grand River.
0: Griswold and Grand River. Yeah, we'll go with that. It's just a few blocks away from here. It's pretty easy to find. It's an orange and glass building. It's actually a really cool place. I enjoyed playing there a lot. So, people should definitely check it out. We are currently at, as we said earlier... Grand Trunk Pub, which is 612 Woodward. Come on down, hang out. We're, the bar's open till 2. We'll be here till about midnight-ish, maybe later. The kitchen's open till midnight, and it's a lot of fun. So come on down, check it out. How you doing over there? Fantastic. All right, we're going to go ahead and get started. A little bit later on, I'll be playing, and Biblical Proportion will be playing as well for Board Huron. So right now, you are listening to burstradio.net. This is Immerse.

conflict into an all-out war with China. Others to avoid Soviet intervention. Neither explanation seems valid.

0: MerceLiveVerseRadio.net. That one kind of caught me by surprise a little bit.
1: Perfect timing.
2: Well, yeah, I want to show him anyway.
0: Hey.
2: Oh, hey, I finished.
0: Yeah, we're back. Fantastic.
2: I'm here.
0: Again with the headphones. One side.
2: Yeah. I decided to throw something a little funky in toward the end.
0: Yeah, that's pretty cool.
2: Because I wanted to do all funky,
0: yeah,
2: but I didn't have enough time to do the research.
0: I was feeling the minimal. It was actually pretty tight.
2: In the beginning, there was that, and then I was like, oh, I need to throw a little bit of strings in this.
0: Yeah. That worked out pretty well for me.
2: Only music geeks do that.
0: Yeah, come on up.
2: Nick, come on up.
0: Our guests are here. They are either in some part of their setup or they are set up.
2: No, they're set up.
0: They pretty much are set up. Okay,
2: it's excellent. Way more shit than I expected.
0: That's not a bad thing.
3: I watched
0: some video of you guys playing, which is very cool. For those of you who are listening on the radio or listening to the archive, they're set up. They're entirely analog. There's no computer, no laptop. It's all drum machines. There's a turntable up there, mixer, keyboard.
2: As IT geeks call it, it's a nightmare.
0: Yeah, exactly.
2: Last time I played the show, I did a live PA, and it was me and Ableton Push.
3: Right.
2: And that was it. And I was like, oh, yeah, this is great. And then you guys brought all that, and I was like, oh, shit.
3: Yeah, and we do.
2: I haven't touched analog in years. Years. I love it, but it's just, I prefer, oh, hey, here's what's in my backpack. Cool, thanks, bye.
3: Right.
2: So.
3: Yeah, it's definitely work, but it's a labor of love for us.
2: Like, oh, sure, absolutely.
3: We just love getting out and, yeah, that's half the thing is setting up and...
2: We need you guys for a minute.
3: And getting it going, so...
0: There you go. And the most important part of your setup, the beer.
2: The beer.
0: You guys are biblical proportion, and there's two of you. Why don't you go ahead and introduce yourselves? Let's go ahead and put this up so you can speak.
2: You just introduced them.
3: Yeah, my name's Solomon. Solomon Allen.
4: And I'm Moses.
2: Is that really where it comes from? Really?
0: Biblical proportion, yeah, the biblical
2: names. I get it.
0: Yeah.
2: Or as they say, I see what you did there.
0: Nice.
5: And for those who don't know, we Harley and I saw him over at the Pine Groove Festival up in Poho.
0: Yeah, you guys are the organizers of the Pine Groove Festival.
2: Reverend
0: yeah.
2: Jeffrey.
4: It was it was kind of mine and Saul's concept, and we brought Gil McGiver, who runs Then and Now, the label that we work for. We brought him in and then a couple other labels.
2: You know that sounds terrible in the headphones, right?
0: He never cares.
2: What the fuck are you doing? Leave it alone. Let the man talk. Jesus.
4: But we
5: He's
4: also had massive.
5: The boom and erection, ladies and gentlemen. Yeah. So.
4: We also had Massive Detroit in on it, and also Beatnip out of Port Huron.
2: How massive?
4: They were pretty massive.
2: I'm sorry.
0: Actually, I had the good fortune of doing sound out there for three of the stages. Was it? Yep. Yeah. There's all three stages.
3: All three. Yep. Yes.
0: I couldn't remember. It's been a while. And I had a blast. I really, really enjoyed it. It was a very cool festival.
5: Yeah, second that emotion, and I'm looking forward to playing with you guys next year.
4: Oh yeah,
5: out there.
4: definitely.
0: Yeah, I'm excited.
4: We're glad to have all you guys out and did a wonderful job on sound.
0: So. It was very cool. Yeah. I really, really enjoyed it. So, and that actually, you've already locked in for next year for that.
4: For the most part, I haven't actually sat down with the city yet. But,
0: yeah.
4: But
0: do you have a rough date?
4: We're looking at June 7th.
0: Okay, excellent. So
4: it'll be the first Saturday in June. That we're shooting for that every year, first Saturday in June.
0: So that's a week or two after the Movement Festival,
4: two,
0: I believe. Yeah?
4: Yep, 2 weeks after
0: okay.
4: this year.
0: That works out pretty well. It
2: just
0: gives
2: enough
0: a
2: for
0: bit
2: people
0: time
2: to earn a little bit more money,
0: yeah, yeah.
2: So that they can drive out there,
0: kind of walk off that weekend.
4: Well, the beauty of the Pine Groove is we try to make it as free as possible. Oh. Everything, parking free, to get into the events free. You know, we try to make it very inexpensive. So
2: how do you subsidize it?
4: A lot of benefit shows, as many as we can do, and just sponsorships, and just a lot of hard work and a little bit of begging. So,
5: yeah, and it's definitely a great location, Pine Groove Park, right at the river.
0: Pine Grove Park, actually, yep.
2: Pine Grove.
5: Yeah. It was
4: What's funny is everybody calls it. Yeah, yeah, everybody's calling it Pine Groove,
0: which
4: now.
0: Is awesome. Yeah,
5: was that what I said? Pine yeah. Groove.
2: Oh, that is what you said.
0: I have some friends of mine that are an Irish band, and they played the week before at the Feast of St. Clair. In that,
4: cool.
0: that same place, because I was telling them, but like the Pine Grove Festival, you mean the Pine Grove Festival? I said, no. And so, yeah, that's kind of sticking. That was actually a very cool event. And you guys also, I saw pictures as I was looking for a picture to put on the event page of you guys playing on a truck, like a deuce and a half, or like a flatbed truck.
3: Yeah, that was after the festival. There was Port Huron's
1: what was that, Memorial? Or what?
4: Yeah, Memorial Parade.
3: The parade that they did downtown Port Huron. And nice. We set up a truck with the beatnip system on the back, reggae style, because beatnip's all about the dub and reggae.
0: Sound Clash,
3: so.
0: Hell yeah.
3: Yeah, yeah. So we loaded up that 6x6 and just tore up the downtown Port Huron and promoted for next year.
0: Very cool.
3: And just thanked everyone for coming out this year. So it was a really good event.
4: The truck was provided by the Roach Bar, who was a big supporter of not only the Pine Groove Festival, but the whole electronic scene in Port Huron.
0: Nice.
4: Anybody gets to Port Huron, check out the Roach Bar.
0: Very cool. And I highly recommend it. It's very cool out there.
2: Should we get DJ Roach to play?
4: We actually did.
0: Nice.
3: He played the Roach Bar a couple weeks before the festival, and we had Roach out for the festival as well. Yeah.
2: It works out then.
5: Oh, plus I got a shout-out, Chicken in the Rough over in Poho. Excellent place.
0: Speaking of, speaking about shout-outs, I almost forgot. Happy birthday to Max Jerome, Desi's confidant and former roommate.
2: And a happy
0: Maximus Jeromus.
2: Almost birthday to me.
0: Oh, yeah. You're getting old.
2: Are you going to pop out of my birthday cake with pasties or whatever they're called?
0: I'm not shaving for nothing.
2: Shit.
0: Lori's over there. Damn.
2: Yeah. Hey-o.
0: Tell me about Biblical Proportion, besides the fact that it's you guys and you play analog.
2: Does it really mean that it's huge?
4: You know, we went with the name basically because, you know, because of our names, we thought it was kind of... fun.
2: So they're not stage names?
4: Names. You know, and then I'm a huge Ghostbusters fan, and then kind of got the phrase from Ghostbusters.
0: Nice.
4: And we just kind of ran with it. But, you know, you said we're not completely analog. Actually, we use a lot of digital equipment, but we do use hardware.
0: Yeah.
4: You know, we're
0: completely
4: anti-laptop for our sets.
0: Yeah.
4: You know, try to keep it more roots-oriented, which it keeps us more entertained while we're playing, for one, keeps us busy, and it also gives, you know, we feel like our audience appreciates the effort that we're putting in. You know, you got many hands and fingers going all over the place to keep the beat rocking. So.
2: No, absolutely. There was actually a really good interview I was listening to the other day on some kind of BBC archive where they were interviewing some DJ from the UK, and he refused to use a laptop to do anything, and his rationale was people who use their laptop to DJ look like they're just checking their email during their set.
0: Yeah.
2: Like, there's music. Oh, shit. Sandy just emailed
0: me.
2: Not
0: the best optics, for sure.
2: So his whole thing was, I want to connect to the audience. I don't want a computer there because I want them to really know that when I'm looking down, I'm concentrating on music, not, this track's 8 minutes long. I can totally squeeze in some Candy Crush. Just, get in there and just blow this out.
0: And also, unlike most live PAs, you have a turntable over there as well, too.
4: Correct. I've been a DJ for years. I kind of don't do it much anymore, but, you know, I grew up in a kind of a hip-hop DJ background, so I can't. It's hard for me to get away from scratching and just using the whole analog deck and touching some vinyl. You know, a while when we first started, we really didn't use it, but you know, after a few months, I just kind of missed it. Wanted it back in our array.
2: But nice. Don't you know that the lyrics are two turntables and a microphone? You just have one.
3: One and one.
4: Yeah. I've always just kind of used one. I DJed in a scratch with a band for years and stuff, and it was always just one deck. You know.
0: They're like, fuck back, I do what I want.
4: Yep.
2: Actually, it'd be sweet to hook that up into, you know, that the pedal, the guitar pedal that they use with the tube. No, the one with the tube.
6: Oh, someone actually made a turntable like Talkbox. Vestax put out a turntable that it has buttons next to the pitch control. And those will go to, like, different pitches so you can, like, play it like a keyboard, like melodies. But it also has a MIDI input.
2: Oh, yeah, I remember that thing.
6: Yeah, where you can, take, like, a keyboard and play the keyboard, and the turntable adjusts pitches according to the keys that you press on the keyboard for the MIDI input. But one guy did, he called it the fretless fader, and he...
2: Oh, I remember seeing that YouTube video. That's ridiculous.
6: He took his mixer, and he, like, cut it in half. Well, not really half, but the lower half, where the crossfader is, and he extended it, and he made his crossfader where not only it would move side to side, but he could move it up and down, and that would send MIDI control messages to the turntable depending on the Y position of the crossfader, and that would alter the pitch. So he could cut in melodies but change the pitch as he's cutting it. Like so he's like scratching and playing a melody while he's scratching.
4: Like an auto-tuned turntable.
6: Yeah, but he actually at one point, because he was making like a song, like he started like drumming a beat and then he looped that and then he started playing a melody. And the last part, he actually hooked up a talk box and started doing like vocoded like scratching with this crazy crossfader thing.
4: Nice, nice.
2: That sounds like something you would do.
6: Yeah.
2: Or at least masturbate
0: talk
2: too.
0: About doing a lot, yeah.
2: It's one of the two.
0: Yeah, it's like just like a pretty girl.
6: But one of the things I was going to say I thought was really cool the last time I saw you guys play.
4: Where was that at?
6: That really crazy, janky, like, garage.
2: Oh, hey. I know a guy who
3: that
2: likes that.
3: The urban camp out.
6: Yeah. But I don't know if you guys have it with you today, but
2: can you play
6: I saw
2: Mrs.
6: you guys
2: Jones?
6: Rocking a Nintendo DS.
3: Yeah, I brought the
6: part
3: DS.
6: Of your setup.
3: Yeah.
6: Yeah. What were you guys running on that?
3: It's running Korg's...
2: Super Mario Brothers?
3: Yeah. We actually could do that, run it and loop the Super Mario's theme. But no, it's Korg's DS-10 Plus synthesizer disc. So you can. It's got four voice synthesizer in. You can do drum loops in it. We use it strictly for synthesizer, though.
4: It's powerful. It's a great tool. Like, a lot of people thought, it, you know, think it's just a toy. But it actually adds a lot of beef to our set and, like, adds a lot of really deep synth sounds to
2: and
4: it.
2: And
4: so.
2: Tetris.
4: Yeah, nice. And Tetris. No Candy Crush.
3: No, no.
2: That's fine.
0: Now, of course, you guys do live PAs a lot all over the place. Do you guys also record?
4: Yeah, we're in the process of actually trying to put some recordings together so we can release an album sometime early 2014.
0: Awesome. So people, we can get our hands on your music and actually play it out.
4: Oh, yeah. Our SoundCloud, we offer everything for free on SoundCloud.
0: Fantastic.
4: We've probably got about 40 tracks.
3: Or well, it's whittled down. There's about 20 or 25 tracks on there now. So.
0: Right on.
3: And I kind of rotate them out. There's staple tracks that have been from when we started that stay on there just because they're favorites.
0: Yeah.
3: But I try to rotate out, you know, new tracks that come through or that we get recorded
0: nice.
3: Just to get feedback and stuff like
0: and
3: that.
0: And your SoundCloud link is for people listening that want to check
3: should
0: our
3: be,
0: stuff out?
3: It should just be Biblical/Proportion. Yep. Yeah, or you can find
0: okay.
3: us on SoundCloud as
0: Biblical
3: Proportion.
0: Cool. I'll ask you again after your set so people
3: sure.
0: can find your stuff if they hear something that they like.
2: Are you guys
4: plus
2: all
4: YouTube,
2: set up completely? Or
4: yeah, we're good to
2: oh,
4: go.
2: Good.
4: All
0: right, cool.
2: Yep.
0: We normally do two things. We normally have some headphones we take a picture of, but Adrian didn't bring them, I'm guessing.
2: No.
0: Of course not.
6: Just like monitors.
2: That's fine.
0: Yeah, yeah. The other thing is we ask that our guests for the first time on the show do what's called a bumper. You're familiar with what a bumper is. Basically, we need your name and burstradio.net and whatever else you want to toss in there. Feel free. I'm sure you may. I'm not sure if you've heard
2: Tom Linder.
0: Yeah, Tom Linder's. He announced himself as Sweet Dick Daddy with the candy nuts. So you know, that one's taken. Everything else is pretty much on the table. So. We're going to all hush up. And eventually, one of these days, Adrian is going to sit down and go through all the archives and cut out all the bumpers.
2: Just have to put them in a separate thing and figure out how to actually insert them into the stream with Jeff.
0: Yep. So that will happen. So, yeah, we're going to all hush up and let you guys do your thing. And we put you on the spot pretty much because we put everybody on the spot and we like spontaneity. So we're going to hush up and let you go ahead and do your bumper.
4: Sweet. I'm Moses, and this is...
3: I'm Solomon.
4: We're our Biblical Proportion, representing Then and Now Productions out of PH, Michigan. Burstradio.net.
2: There we go. That works. Yeah, that's
0: fantastic.
2: Good enough for, good enough
0: right.
2: for government work.
0: We're going to go ahead and release you, let you go back over
2: yeah,
0: there and
2: you
0: get
2: guys
0: set
2: head
0: up.
2: Over there, and then in order to kill a little bit of time while you walk over there, you don't need to wait for this, because you're walking over there.
0: Yeah.
2: Right? No. I'm just messing with you. Brent wants to pull up something on the screen so that we can get a live reaction from.
0: Oh yeah, come on over here.
2: Come here.
0: Yeah.
2: Come here. Come here.
6: Are we
2: going to
6: get this
2: mic'd
6: and everything?
2: You who's, yeah. Give him the cans and make sure he can hear the music because it's good. Sit down. Grab a seat. You'll need to introduce yourself. Yeah, that's good.
0: We're just shifting around.
2: Good radio. No, it's fine.
0: Yeah.
2: Closer, closer. Come on. Don't be scared. I mean, you should be scared, but come closer anyway.
0: There we go.
2: All right. Introduce yourself. Put on the headphones.
0: so you can hear what we're saying.
2: So we're saying.
0: Can you hear us?
2: You hear me now? Yeah. Okay. Introduce yourself.
1: Hi.
2: What is your name?
1: Anatoly.
2: And who are you?
1: I am.
2: Yeah, it's working. All right. So that's my sister. It's my sister-in-law's boyfriend from Italy, but Ukraine, but Italy.
1: Yeah.
2: Which one? Ukraine or Italy?
0: We're making fantastic radio here tonight.
2: Yeah, it's good. So basically...
0: Les is over there like, oh my God.
2: So basically, you've never seen, or you really don't know what is Two Girls, One Cup, right?
1: No.
2: No? Okay. So we're going to show you what it is.
0: This is actually happening live on the radio.
2: We're going to show you what it is on the screen, and all I need to know is if you could express your reaction into that microphone.
1: Okay.
2: Once you see it.
1: Uh-huh.
5: Wait a minute. Somebody, Brent, get the camera ready.
2: No, he's... is it going to play? Hold on, I'm pulling this out.
6: I think, yep, there it goes. Are we full screening it?
2: Hold on, where's the microphone?
0: Oh, yeah, definitely full screen it. Wait for it.
5: Wait. You awesome sick... Motherfucker.
2: It's not done yet. Keep watching. You have to watch it.
0: Get a picture of this, Brent.
2: Brent, well, take a picture. Wait. You got to watch the whole thing. No, keep watching. Don't stop.
0: Oh, man.
2: Don't stop. Don't stop. It's on, it's not over yet. Here's the good part. Oh. Yes. Yeah.
0: He just ate a big old France sandwich,
2: oh, there
0: too.
2: It is. It's almost finished. Oh, wait. Oh, there's that one. Oh, there it is. Oh. All right.
5: If y'all ain't ruined the man for life, y'all finally succeeded.
2: So, now that you've seen it, what do you think?
1: Yeah, I think it's...
5: He's fucking speechless. What do you
0: He wants to go back to Europe. He's like, you guys are messed up.
2: I didn't make this, just for the record.
5: Really? Sure, no. He didn't.
2: Mine had better music.
0: It's the music wraps it all up, brings it all together.
2: You've seen the Kermit the Frog reaction?
0: No.
2: Oh my God, it's the best video ever.
0: Do you remember from the 90s, the duck job? Duck job.wave?
2: No.
0: Yeah, it's good stuff. I'll find it for you.
2: I will go on Facebook for the first time in 2 months just to send you the link to the Kermit the Frog reaction to that video. So basically Kermit's watching it,
0: yeah.
2: And someone's like, hey Kermit, sit down and watch this. And it's amazing.
0: Nice.
2: It's
0: look up duck job, that's good stuff too. And Armageddon.
2: I'll Google it.
0: Armageddon is classic.
2: So you're going to have some trouble sleeping now, right?
1: I think so.
2: Yeah, yeah, that's good. Someone
0: just became a boob man.
2: Yeah. I used to be an ass man. No, I'm totally a boob man. Nothing comes out of that.
0: Yeah, we totally didn't sound check these guys at all.
2: But
0: so we have
2: you
0: no want
2: to... Hey, Brent, can you go look at them?
0: Yeah, yeah. And
6: go
0: make
6: look
0: sure
6: at them.
2: Yeah, look at them.
0: Have them send me a little bit of a signal.
2: Don't pull out your balls. Can you guys send us, like, at least a kick or something just so we have a level? I think there's a button for that.
0: Yeah, all right, now we're getting something here. Yeah, well, I'll make that work. Cool.
2: Yeah, it's good enough.
0: Fantastic, thank you.
2: All right, cool.
0: You guys ready?
2: You guys ready to roll?
0: Awesome.
2: All right, well, you are listening to Biblical Proportions live on BurstRadio.net.

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1: Biblical Proportion Live, firstradio.net.
0: Yes. Nice.
1: Very good stuff. If you want to come over, if you guys want to come on over and talk a little bit, Terrence, you can feel free to come over and talk as well, too, because I'm up next, so. And Adrian bailed on me, so. And as did Brent, who is not paying any attention at all.
0: Of course he's not paying attention. What do you expect from him?
1: Very cool stuff. That's actually the first time I've had a chance to hear you live. I, of course, saw your video on Abstract.
2: Oh, right.
1: You can actually raise that up if you want.
2: Right here. There
3: you go. That's
1: good. Yep. Easier? There. Fantastic. Once again, Biblical Proportion from Port Huron. And
2: All right.
1: I especially like the sunglasses at night.
2: Yeah.
1: Took me a second. There we go. Now we can all hear. Oh, he lost a little bit. Better?
2: There we go.
1: There we go. Getting the right one? We're getting stuff figured out. So Terrence Parker's here. People are just going to have to trust us. Once again, people can find you. Where can people get in touch with you if they want to book you or they want to get your music? Or,
2: well, to get our music, SoundCloud or YouTube. Like I said earlier, SoundCloud. We just give our music away. All kinds of stuff from when we first started all the way up to present day. Or YouTube. Solomon does a lot of video editing along with like flyer design and stuff. So we have some really cool videos that he's done online, put to our music. And to contact us, just Facebook. It's a great media for us to use, and pretty much do all of our booking through that. So,
1: excellent. Oh, you just turn one of them up?
0: Yeah,
1: it's the one I'm plugged into on the back.
0: Oh,
1: that's fine. That's good. I was wondering why all the microphones got so much louder.
0: Well, I just turned up the cans on mine. So that's good. I didn't know that affected yours.
1: It happens. So, what do you have coming up? Where can people see you next?
2: I'm not sure actually. It's been a real busy summer for us, and yeah. It's kind of coming to the end of a busy summer. So, for the future, we got a lot of stuff coming up in Port Huron, trying to raise money for the Pine Groove Festival. So, we'll be doing shows up that way.
3: Yeah, we got a couple shows for Halloween coming up in Port Huron.
2: Yep, towards the end of the month, we're doing a few of them, and then we might be doing playing Bathtub Pub on Friday nights for a couple of months, every Friday night.
1: Is it Bathtub Pub?
2: Yep.
0: Okay. Yeah.
1: It's out in Port Huron, I'm guessing?
2: No, it's
0: on Michigan Avenue.
1: Yeah. Oh, okay, here.
2: Right next to Lafayette, Coney Island.
1: Okay.
2: That's not confirmed yet.
1: All right, I know the place you're talking about.
2: Yep.
1: I knew that somebody was putting something in there, because that's a relatively new place, yeah? A new name, rather?
0: Well, yeah. No, it used to be the Arcade Bar.
1: That's it, yeah.
2: We've actually got booked there to play three times in the past year and a half, and not one of them has turned out. We've got there set up and a sound system blew, or we got there and there wasn't a time slot for us, or we got there and the party was busted. And
1: yeah, well, at least it's in the neighborhood, right?
2: Right.
1: Yeah.
2: Yeah, only an hour drive.
1: So. Yeah, exactly. So, and we, of course, appreciate you coming down for sure. I know it's a hike.
3: I appreciate us having us.
1: Absolutely.
2: Yeah, we love playing in the D anytime we get. So
1: very cool.
2: Yeah,
1: very
2: sure.
1: Cool. Of course, Brent's still not paying attention. I wish I had a better arm. I'd throw something at him.
0: No. Brent!
1: Hey, how are you?
0: What he says.
1: Yeah, he's just, I don't know, oblivious again. Come on up. So, what else we have going on? Next month, of course, we will be here. I have not booked a guest yet. I'm still working on a couple because, that's just kind of the way that I roll. You can catch tomorrow night, you can catch Adrian. He had to take off, but you can catch him on the Detroit Society of Mediocre Hustlers, which I believe is at 9 or 8, 9, I believe. And, of course, yeah, I'm going to need you to do that because I'm getting ready to start playing. Oh, yeah. Welcome to the party. You can catch Brent's show every Wednesday, which is Planet Funk. And he's actually, they're running that over at the Urban Bean Company, a few blocks away from here. I believe, what else we have this week? I should probably put that in front of me all the time. The Grid, of course, on Thursdays, every other Thursday, with Detroit Techno Militia. That's always a really good show. DJ Shiva DJ Linda Lee out of Philadelphia. Check our schedule. You can take a look at it on our website, and I believe we have a link on our Google Calendar so that way you can actually see what's happening any given night. Most weeknights, we have a show. For those of us, for people who actually would be interested in having a show, get in touch with me. Send me a demo, and we have open slots still. We have a lot of open time on the weekends because, you know, that's when DJs work. So, yeah. You guys are going to be able to handle it while I'm over there getting ready to press play? Yeah. Fantastic.
0: Oh, this is going to be real fun.
4: Dead air, dead air, dead air, dead air, dead air, dead air, dead air.
0: Lord have mercy. Here we go.
4: Well, are you guys playing anywhere soon?
2: We might be playing next Friday at Bathtub Pub. That's kind of still up in the air. And then our next gig, I think, is not till the 27th, I believe. Okay. October 27th up in Port Huron. So we got a lot of stuff coming up in Port Huron. Always looking to play down in the city. So anybody knows anything, hit us up. Love to come to play.
4: Where's the Port Huron gig?
2: The Roach, I believe, right?
3: Yeah.
2: Yeah, the Roach Bar. It's our local watering hole. We like to.
4: Is that up on Facebook, or can people find that anywhere? Or?
2: Yeah, we post all of our bookings on Facebook. So just hit our Facebook page up, and we're pretty interactive with it. So. Anybody has questions, you can, you know, just contact us. You don't have to talk to a booking agent or anything. Just hit us up.
4: Are you playing anywhere, Jeff?
0: Yeah, I got two gigs coming up on the 19th. The first one is on, it's in Detroit on Woodward the Alien. Oh, crap. My boy... messaged me the other day. We got it confirmed. I'm not sure if he actually posted it on Facebook yet, but I know it's definitely for the 19th. It's on Woodward. I know it's just north of 6 Mile. And Brent, I have to get with you because you may want to get in on this one of these days. And after that. Later that night, I'll be down at the VFW Hall on Campbell over in Southwest Detroit. After that, November, December is free, although I'm still working on, other than the show over at Urban Bean the second week of November, still working on some stuff for Cincinnati and Charlotte, North Carolina, and I think...
2: Hopefully PH at the end of the month.
0: Yes, and hopefully PH at the end of the month. Yeah, you know, I got to, you know, send shouts out to Poho. You know, I got to do that. You know, that's almost like my
2: we love
0: second home. Yeah, well, you know, if it wasn't for, you know, you guys and Freddie and Gil and Dana and Chicken in the Rough, you know, I wouldn't be wanting to go back that often, but yeah, all that at once, yeah, definitely.
3: We love having you.
0: Oh, thank you.
4: I was gonna say, I know next week, two events coming up. Roz, for those of you that are unfamiliar with Roz, it's Ravers Against World Starvation. It's a very good cause. Every second Monday of the month, they get together at I Am My Brother's Keeper Ministry, and just like kids that you see out at parties and stuff, we'll all get together and help prepare a meal at the shelter. And then every month they have a rotating DJ come in and serve a beat while they eat, as they call it. But yeah, that's next week, Monday, the 14th. It starts at 6 p.m. So if you come out, just get ready to make some food and I guess listen to good music. I'm not sure who the DJ will be for next week, but like I said, they always have different rotating guest DJs come through. Also happening next week, that's like, you just turned it off, no big deal, I don't need them. Also happening next week, this guy over here, Mr. Terrence Parker, will be playing at Necto in Ann Arbor. That is 9 p.m. to 2 p.m. in the Red Room at Necto in Ann Arbor. 9 p.m., 18 plus, and I'm trying to see who the other people playing are. Prophet X and Bass Daddy. I'm unfamiliar with both.
0: Who? But, Bass what?
4: Bass Daddy. Yeah, it's $5 okay. Pre-sales, and then it goes up. Well, it's $5 early bird, and then it goes up to $8 general admission, and then $10 at the door. You can get those on Necto's website. So, okay, I think we're ready over there.
0: Yeah, we've blown enough air for one day or one night.
4: All right, so without any further ado, you are listening to BurstRadio.net. This is Harley from Detroit.

mic is fine. Yeah, thanks for stopping by. Next Friday, same time, same place. Okay. I'll be here waiting.

0: Rebel.
1: Hello.
2: Oh, we got Ghetto Tech. I unplugged my headphones and it came on. Wait for it. Yeah.
3: Yeah, it's, well, you know, it's about as original as you would expect from Ghetto Tech. It's one of the 10 songs that every Ghetto Tech DJ plays.
2: Speaking of which, I was actually looking at a website that was the top 20 Ghetto Tech tracks of all time.
3: which is basically a Ghetto Tech set.
2: Exactly.
3: It's a generic Ghetto Tech set. I don't even listen to Ghetto Tech, and I'm pretty sure I already know at least half of them.
4: It smells like
3: I'm sorry, I know at least the first 16 beats of at least half of them, because that's all anybody really plays. And so everybody's talking about all this awesome, you know, Ghetto Tech tracks that they're going to make. You only need to make 16 beats because that's all that ever gets played. You could put hidden satanic messages after that, and nobody would know. Nobody would ever get to it. So yeah, that was fun. I've only DJed once since last time we were here, and I was at over at your show, as a matter of fact. So
2: wow,
3: that was fun. That was good. Had fun. Thanks for Terrence for giving me the idea to play a little bit of techno minimalish type banging stuff. So, because generally when I step up, I have no idea what the hell I'm gonna play. So that's why I like having the whole hard drive there. So, thanks everybody for coming out and for listening. And for those of you listening to the podcast, thanks for downloading. Thanks to Grand Trunk Pub for having us here still. And, of course, Jeff Hungerford, a.k.a. Jeff of Doom, for taking care of our internets and giving us a space and broadcast server and all that stuff. So,
2: oh, yeah.
3: Yeah. Yeah, I think that's pretty much what I got. I'm a little bit, yeah. Working away over it, yeah.
5: Yeah.
3: You can do it.
5: I can do it. Well, before we leave, I just want to say a big congratulations to the Emperor Desi Magby, who's now a Detroiter.
3: Oh, nice.
5: You know,
2: he was doing Ferndale. He moved to Detroit?
5: If I'm not mistaken, I believe he moved to Ham Sandwich.
2: Oh, okay. Nice. Close enough.
3: So
5: yeah, close enough.
3: Yeah. The class level in both Flint and Hamtramck have just gone down.
5: You said that shit. You deal with it.
3: I love you, bro, if you're listening.
5: Desi, yeah, that wasn't me. That was the great white hope over there that said that shit. It wasn't me.
3: I'm just saying, you know, there's a bunch of Polish girls going to be walking around funny soon. So.
5: What if they ain't smoked out first? Yeah. Right. Let me see your poonchki.
2: Get your own poonchki.
3: Nice. Well done.
5: That's the donut, people. Well, that's the donut. If y'all don't know, okay, don't get the shit twisted.
3: Yeah, for those of you who aren't from Detroit or don't know much about Detroit, that's a donut. It's a big jelly donut. It's a
5: or custard filled.
3: Pound for pound, one of the most fattening things you can possibly eat. And we eat that on Fat Tuesday, which we around here actually don't know as Fat Tuesday. We call it Punchki Day. So the more you know. Ding, ding, ding, ding.
5: Right.
3: Feeling a little spent. We should probably go. We're a little bit over 8 minutes to be exact. So, you know, thanks for listening. Thanks for everybody. We'll be here next month, first Sunday of the month. So check that out. Tomorrow, Detroit Society of Mediocre Hustlers featuring DJ Immerse. Tune in for that.
2: Mm-hmm.
3: Yeah. Oh, once again, Max Jerome, happy birthday. And Mira,
5: Maximus
3: happy birthday.
5: Jeromius, definitely. Yep.
3: Cool. Anybody got anything else before we get out of here?
5: Oh, I want to say a shout out to Kelly Hand, who chimed in earlier.
3: Yeah.
5: So what's up, Kay Hand?
3: Our very first guests.
2: Mm-hmm.
3: I think our first recorded guest.
2: No, our first guest was Psycho.
3: Yeah, she was one of our first guests. She was our first recorded guest because we didn't have her shit together the first show. Yeah.
5: And look where we've came since then.
3: Exactly.
5: Started from the bottom, and now where the hell are we?

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I want to thank you all for tuning in to BurstRadio.net. We're here for the B-Pitch Records Showcase, B-Pitch Control Records Showcase.

0: I've been living full-time in Berlin for the past 2 years.
1: Okay.
0: Yeah, I was in Chicago before that.
1: Okay. Mm-hmm. What inspired the move?
0: Just kind of things were kind of dead in Chicago. It was a lack of opportunities. But my whole audience and kind of the industry and everything is in Europe at the moment. I also do artwork, and my art is very accepted in Europe as well.
1: Okay.
0: So, yeah, it's a lot of work and a lot of cool people and a lot of networks and audience and everything. Yeah.
1: Right on. What kind of artwork specifically?
0: I started out doing label graphics and album covers.
1: Okay.
0: And I moved on to like full paintings. I just had a 3-day gallery show here in Detroit, and it was my first time showing paintings in America, my first time coming back home to Detroit.
1: Oh, wow. Where was that at?
0: This is on Trumbull. It was a really interesting space. My friend Anita Wilhelm organized the entire thing, and it was very successful. So a bunch of my friends came by. It ended up in the movement after party guide. So a lot of people came, sold a lot of work, met a lot of friends, a lot of family who I don't get to see that much. So yeah, it was really cool and positive all around. Yeah.
1: Sweet.
0: Yeah.
1: Is there anywhere, if people miss the exhibit, is there anywhere people can check out some of your work online or anything?
0: It's www.alanoldham.com.
1: Sweet.
0: Yep.
1: And does that also connect people to your music as well?
0: It sure does.
1: Awesome.
0: Yeah.
1: I know we tried to pull up your SoundCloud earlier, but my old as dirt iPod here is giving me all sorts of trouble.
0: Don't even worry about it.
1: If people want to check out like specifically your SoundCloud or Mixcloud or anything
0: I actually use hearthis.at.
1: Okay.
0: So
1: that's the best spot to look for you at?
0: Yep. I've got a whole bunch of mixes. Just search Alan Oldham on hearthis.at.
1: Okay. Is that like the new cool, like since SoundCloud's kind of falling out? This is actually the first time I've heard of it.
0: A lot of people are kind of moving over to that now that SoundCloud's kind of going down a little bit.
1: Okay.
0: Yeah.
1: So you just search for Alan Oldham or DJT1000?
0: Both.
1: And you'll pop up?
0: Yep. Awesome. I sure will. Yep.
1: Cool. Well, one thing I was kind of curious about, because you are a Detroit native and you moved over to Germany. I know everyone talks about, how similar the two are. I'm kind of curious what the difference is between the dance scene here in Detroit and Berlin is.
0: Well, here, everything is forced to end at 2.
1: Yeah, that's the big one. except for this weekend.
0: Well, except for this weekend, which they allow for like 1 weekend a year. But but that's one basic thing. Just the audience. I think the audience for electronic music is quite bigger, and it's more accepted, and it's less restrictions. You know what I mean? Like, you don't have people shutting down parties and stuff like that. They kind of recognize that it's something that brings in tourism, which I think they're slowly recognizing here in Detroit.
1: Yeah, they're starting to do that Detroit-Berlin connection thing. And hopefully that all takes off and gets going.
0: Definitely.
1: Right on.
0: One last note. All of my tracks in my set that I'm doing are all unreleased tracks. You know, just all either unreleased or stuff coming out very soon.
1: Oh, right on. Awesome.
0: Yeah, so it's all my own stuff and it's all unreleased or it's coming out very soon. Yep.
1: Cool.
0: Yeah.
1: I'm curious, do you know anywhere locally that people can pick up your records?
0: Good old Detroit Threads and Hamtramck.
1: Okay.
0: They got my stuff.
1: Right on.
0: Yeah.
1: Cool.
0: Shout out to Michael.
1: Yeah. Hopefully we can get him up here.
0: Yeah, cool.
1: Well, if you're all ready, then you want to go up and start making some noise for us?
0: Ready to kill it.
1: Awesome.
0: All right, man. Thank you. Right.
1: Well, while he's getting set up, I wanted to mention later today you'll be able to tune into the Detroit I Love's first event that they're throwing. Should be a good time. It's like going all day, like literally all day. It starts... I think it already started, to be honest, and it's going until like 4 or 5 in the morning. So, yeah. I guess if you're good, then you are tuned into burstradio.net for the B-Pitch Control Showcase. This is Alan Oldham.
2: Did you forget who I am?
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4: Detroit
5: Terminator
6: DJ.

0: Cybernetic organism.
1: Baddest of the bad.
2: Cybernetic systems level 101.
3: Very well endowed, well endowed.
4: Oh, it was so hard. Oh, so hard. Turn your fucking valve.
5: Oh. You've been targeted for termination. For termination.
6: For termination.
5: Termination. For termination.
7: I don't even like saying minimal.
8: Fucking poses.

my big fat.

0: Hey.
1: That was Alan Oldham, aka DJ T1000. Up next, though, we got, is it pronounced Phono? Just like,
0: yeah.
1: Phono record? Okay. Yeah. But you got that dot in there.
0: Yeah, just to make a little bit a difference. It okay. was a stupid decision anyway. When I was 14, I decided this name. And from every step I did, I saw like, oh, you can't change it. No, you can't change it. So, so I kept it.
1: Okay. I like it, though. All of you guys tonight came over from Germany, right?
0: Yes. I mean, I played 2 shows in Canada before, but yeah.
1: Okay. Is this your first time in Detroit?
0: No, it's my 4th time.
1: Okay. All right.
0: Yeah.
1: The person behind B-Pitch was saying that you're doing an art thing too, or was that just Alan?
0: No, I'm gonna play tonight at the Works. I'm gonna play a live show.
1: Oh, okay.
0: Before Max Cooper and beside Truncate and 40DL. So all you guys should come there tonight.
1: Definitely.
0: Yeah.
1: What time do you go on there?
0: I'm going on at from 12 to 1:15 right before Max Cooper.
1: Right on. Back room or front room?
0: What is it?
1: Back room or front room?
0: In the main room.
1: The main room? Okay, yeah. back room. Cool.
0: And it will be live, so... Yeah.
1: Awesome. Well, I see you're

0: running Ableton right now with a Traktor controller.
1: Yeah, like I hooked up a different digital DJ set. You know, like I played records and vinyls for a long time, but then I switched to the computer. But it was at the time when Traktor wasn't evolved so much. So
0: yeah, now they have the remix decks, stems, yeah. All that sort of stuff.
1: I still use this. So I used it at my last Boiler Room DJ set. I used the Traktor with the stems, but still I prefer Ableton, how I configure it. You know, like I can do edits on the fly if I want and something like this. So I still prefer this. But I'm mixing in the mixer, like old school.
0: Okay.
1: Yeah.
0: Right on. Well, right now we have one of your remixes playing in the background off of your SoundCloud. Do you want to give out the link for your SoundCloud?
1: Yeah, I think it's SoundCloud/phone-o.
0: Okay.
1: Or like you just have to search. I never can't remember because I get the problem with the dot, right? So when I chose the name, it was before the domain times.
0: Yeah, I know. I noticed on the Facebook, your phone, like, underscore.
1: Yeah, oh. Yeah, exactly. But on Facebook, it's like facebook.com/phone.official.
0: Okay.
1: Yeah.
0: Other than the works, do you have anything else coming up? I mean, even if it's like outside of the U.S. or anything?
1: You mean gig-wise or musical-wise?
0: Yeah, gig-wise.
1: Yeah, I have a bunch of shows. The next one will be in Berlin and then in Georgia, the country. And there's a new cool scene growing up. And it's really intense and really, really cool.
0: Okay.
1: So I'm looking forward to this. And yeah, let's see. And then there will pop up other shows for sure.
0: Right on. Well, speaking of music then, is there anything new that you're putting out lately?
1: Yeah, like recently I released something on the UK label Tectonic, and it's more UK-ish music. And I'm gonna release a new EP on Beepitch Control in the end of June on Ellen's label.
0: Okay.
1: So, yeah.
0: Are these all digital or are they getting vinyl releases?
1: Both are vinyl and digital.
0: Oh, cool.
1: Yeah.
0: And just pretty much any digital store, Beatport, Track It Down, iTunes.
1: Yeah, everywhere. Yeah, okay, you can get it everywhere. Always. Cool.
0: Right on. Well, I don't really want to cut into your set time here since we're kind of limited, but do you have anything else you want to throw out there before you get up? Or
1: No.
0: No?
1: No, maybe just show up tonight.
0: Yeah,
1: it's
0: going to
1: be great. And otherwise, yeah, enjoy. It's always a little bit weird to play in a radio show, I feel, because you know, you don't have the same feeling like in a club,
0: right?
1: But it's gonna be, I hope it's gonna be nice.
0: Yeah, we'll try to dance behind you, yeah. Even though you can't see us.
1: Yeah, you don't have to. Okay, so yeah, I'm gonna start.
0: Cool.
1: Good. So thanks for having me.
0: You're welcome.
1: Yeah, thanks.
0: Well, you get set up. I think we should have our good friend Marie get on the mic here because she just had a book release. Yeah? You want to talk about your book? Come on.
1: Yeah. Yeah, I saw it. It's great.
0: Maybe later.
1: It's great. It's great.
0: We'll get her. Oh, you saw the book?
1: Yeah, it's great.
0: Oh, right on. Yeah. Right on.
1: Yeah.
0: Cool. Well, Okay. Do you want to go ahead and get set up then?
1: Yes.
0: All right. Well, he is getting set up. I guess the other recording is, or the other broadcast is going to go live at 1 p.m. today, so they're getting a little later start. But, yeah, check them out. They'll be on the second stream. I'll get that link up around 1 p.m., and we should be good.

All right. Well, I guess he's already over there. So you are tuned into Planet Funk on burstradio.net. This is Phono.

behind track.

0: So yeah, that was Phono.
1: Yeah, it was a great set. Thank you.
0: Yeah, sorry about that. My phone is acting up, apparently.
1: It was our breakfast, my breakfast sound to wake up. I'm still sleepy from yesterday.
0: Yeah, that's Lindsay told me, because originally I was like, well, maybe we can start at like 10 a.m. or something. She's like, no, everyone's going to be way too tired for 10 a.m. So yes. Luckily, Alan was the trooper and came out at 11 a.m. and played his set. But he had to leave immediately, and I'm probably guessing he probably left to go take a nap before he goes back out to Hart Plaza or something.
1: Yes, yes. Yeah, because if you are there in the jungle, in the movement jungle, it's like, wow, it's like powerful.
0: Yeah.
1: It's powerful.
0: Oh, yeah. Speaking of Hart Plaza, you were there last night.
1: Yes,
0: playing.
1: Yes.
0: I caught a good handful of your set. I really liked it.
1: Yeah, it was interesting. I tried to, I thought like, okay, I wanted to play before like more techno set, and then I seen the crowd and this guy, and then I mixed it just up. Of course, like always, rhino problems, but doesn't matter. No risks, no creativity, I would say.
0: Yeah. One of my good friends, he's with Detroit Techno Militia, he always said the reason why he likes playing analog versus digital, you know, vinyl, whatever, is because there's always that element of something could go wrong. And that almost makes it more fun sometimes. And it's kind of like how you recover from that. And, you know, it's, I don't know, it's got its own element to making the whole experience a little more fun, I guess.
1: You're completely right. I think if you are coming in the kind of luxury zone, like everything is perfect, it's just so perfect. You know, I'm not a big fan of perfect sets or like easygoing, because then nothing new will happen. Every time if there are some challenges, something new will be created. For me, it's like in my life like this. I don't know how it feels for others, for the listeners.
0: No, I wholeheartedly agree with that.
1: Okay.

0: biggest time, which what eats my time is just DJing, because I play around the world, like taking long flights, and I need periods where I don't take any bookings for overseas to produce my music. And in summer I don't make so much music, just in winter. And then I'm living also in Berlin again, and I just do music because I have to do it. It's like reading a book or cooking. It's like I'm sitting home and I need to put the machines on to try some stuff, even if it's not coming out, just playing, you know. And this is a kind of hobby and passion and challenging myself to do what I have to do, and running a label, a record company, and I'm also doing my booking agency by myself. I feel that I'm really independent, and that's very important for me. And of course, it's a lot of work, but look, I don't look so tired, no?
1: Yeah.
0: I mean, I look tired, but I don't look dead or something, so you can't do it, you know? It's about structures, that you have people working for you, friends. My best friend is running my bookings, for example. It's like a family mate. And our promoter, Mercury, I know him since we are kids, raving on raves, you know, like in the 90s. So it's like...
1: That's actually one thing my friend Marie mentioned is... She remembers like seeing about you in her teenage years.
0: Yeah.
1: And, you know, to be doing this, you know, for all that time and still be able to, you know, end up where you are now without being totally burnt out or anything is definitely an accomplishment.
0: Yeah, it's like, I mean, also in other kind of jobs, if you go every day in the bank working, you can be burnt out if you don't like it. You know, you have to find something which you love, and music is my life, so... I just do what I want to do. If I wouldn't like it, if it would be too hard for me, I would do something else. But I think I never would do something else in my life.
1: Right on. Well, now that you're here in Detroit, I'm curious, how many times have you been here? Is this...
0: Movement, I played once or twice before. And I played at Oslo...
1: Yeah, one of my friends mentioned he was talking to you outside.
0: Yeah.
1: And then you're like, oh yeah, that little sushi bar place, yeah.
0: Yeah, exactly.
1: Yeah, it's a new place. It's got like, it's called Whiskey Disco now.
0: Ah, Whiskey Disco.
1: yeah, because they have a, like a whiskey
0: special
1: bar.
0: Kind of whiskeys.
1: Yeah, well, upstairs where the sushi used to be, but they still have the club downstairs.
0: That's better, whiskey bar, no? Better than sushi.
1: I don't know. It depends if you're hungry or thirsty, or if you want to get drunk. Or
0: it's easier to lose yourself if you're drunk.
1: Yeah. Were you drunk last night?
0: Drunk a little bit. I had like two drinks, but I felt a little bit dizzy because I had like this long flight. But not really drunk. No.
1: Okay.
0: I didn't feel like getting drunk. Like just a little bit.
1: Okay. So I'm curious, what outside of the music? What was your favorite, the three or four times that you've been here, what has been your favorite experience here in Detroit?
0: I think I have a friend here, Kiro. I know him many years. He brought also Ron Record out on Pitch Control. He's more like this new school breakbeat stuff, nerdy. So once I came here, he showed me the city, and we just had an amazing day together, eating Mexican food, you know, hanging. And of course the Motown Museum, okay, has also something to do with music, but it was really important for me to go there to understand what was going on in the past, you know, that for example black people couldn't be on covers for a while because they are black, and all the things I didn't know, I forgot about it. So it was great to go there, and of course Underground Resistance. And the rest, I enjoy just the emptiness here. It's, I mean, today, this week, it's very busy here, and it's alive. Detroit is alive, but if you're here without the Movement Festival, it's just an empty city, you know? Like,
1: it's like, is that kind of like the total opposite of...
0: It's ghostly. I did one track...
1: Berlin, or...?
0: Yeah, because you feel here... Detroit had a really strong industrial time, and it's not like this anymore so much, and you can see the buildings are empty. It's for me very scary how the government can change something, and if they don't put the effort to push the city to invest money or something, you know, the banks.

0: was bankrott and blah, blah, blah. So it's like, yeah, it's a bit like when the wall came down in Berlin. Reminds me that kind of feeling, you know. And something has to change, but it can't change because...
1: Maybe we need to look for something to knock down out here.
0: But I mean, in this way you have space. There's great musicians coming from here, you know. I love Detroit for that it's ghostly. I mean, for me, if something is scary or not perfect or not too capitalism or too well done, it's perfect. It's even better. Because it feels like there's space for artists that can do something, you know. You find space here.
1: I like that.
0: Yeah. How you feel here in Detroit? Are you born here?
1: Well, not. I'm from outside the city. I'm from Michigan.
0: I'm Michigan.
1: But outside of the city, a bunch of my friends always ask me. They say, "Why don't you live downtown? You come here like 3-4 times a week." My thing is, I love the city, and I love to come out here and have fun. But I kind of want somewhere quiet to sleep.
0: Yeah, understand.
1: And so I go back to the country and middle of nowhere. And
0: that's great. In the middle of nowhere, you find peace. You can find peace, no?
1: Yeah.
0: Yeah. That's Michigan.
1: That is Michigan.
0: Yeah.
1: I'm curious. I mean, I don't want to say all of Germany because I'm sure there's very different parts of Germany. But even inside like the major cities like Berlin, is there like cities outside of that that are, you know, like kind of like here's Detroit, you know, very urban, and then around it, do you have areas that are more, I don't know, nature, trees, stuff like that, or is it all just?
0: I mean, we have different. Of course, we have small cities, bigger cities. We have urban cities, and if you go out of the city, there's a countryside, and. Most of the people, like in USA, moving to the big cities to study because they don't find work outside in the countryside, or they have to take a car or a train to work. Yeah, it's the same, but everything is here much bigger than in Germany. The houses are smaller; it's not pushed so much, you know. It's naturally growing. You know, it's a bit different, but every city in Germany has a different touch. Of architecture, for example, Hamburg is not far from Berlin, it's by the sea. And you have the harbor thing, and Cologne was completely bombed from the Second War. We had the Second War. So some cities are completely bombed, and you don't find any old centers, or only few. Also, Berlin was completely bombed, you know, all the structure is completely new built.
1: Yeah.
0: There are only few houses they rebuilt, and now they rebuilt the castle. From the past again. That's very scary and very crazy for me. But they build it.
1: Yeah, no, I mean, it's crazy to think, like, I mean, here we have houses and stuff still standing from, like, the 1800s and stuff.
0: Yeah, that's
1: and to think,
0: good.
1: Like, that's pretty much mostly new over there is kind of crazy.
0: Yeah. And the most... free-form city, I would say, is Berlin. Because it's moving a lot, there's not so much industry. It's a center of tourism in Berlin. And, of course, a club city. You know, the clubs don't have any closing times. So many DJs moving for a while to Berlin, artists checking out what's going on. You know, many of them leave also after some years. But it's moving all the time. It's a bit like New York, but smaller, much smaller, back and forward. It's great. I like if people come to Berlin, stay a while. If I go out to have a coffee and I hear all these languages, I'm happy that people coming, staying a while, bringing some input. At least they bring input. You know, there are some cities in Tel Aviv, for example, they buy houses, but they never live in the houses, and then the cities are feel empty, you know, because the people buy houses and not living inside.
1: Oh.
0: Then the street life is over. But this is not the case in Berlin.
1: Okay. So I really need to get over there sometime.
0: You have to come.
1: Yeah.
0: There's an Air Berlin flight, 400 euros or whatever. You can find good cheap flights.
1: Yeah. But how long was it to get over here?
0: I'm leaving tomorrow.
1: No. I mean, how long was the flight to here?
0: From Berlin, I think it's 8 hours.
1: Okay.
0: It's okay.
1: It's like a work day.
0: Yeah, it's a work day, like 3 movies.
1: Yeah, okay. one thing I wanted to... briefly wanted to get back to the music, because right now in the background we're playing a few tracks off of a new EP.
0: Mm-hmm.
1: Is this available yet, or is this pre-release?
0: It just came out. Okay. Actually, this track I did in my home. I started home, and then I went to a producer to make the sound better. It's like actually a little bit like inspiration by Mike Dearborn. One acid track he did. It's a little bit the inspiration, I think. And, yeah, it's an acid record a little bit. The other side is... It's like, yeah, it's on vinyl out just now. And on the cover is a nice artwork. A big alien is on top.
1: Yeah.
0: First time...
1: The same one is on your Facebook or different?
0: It's different.
1: Okay.
0: It's like... It's one of the aliens I used on Facebook, but now I change always the aliens. I don't know. Every year another alien.
1: Okay. speaking of Facebook and stuff, social media and Mixcloud, SoundCloud, how do people find you on there? Is it just Ellen Alien? Just Facebook.com/Ellen Alien, SoundCloud.com/, is that how they find you best, or...
0: Yeah, you can find me, Ellen Alien. It's
1: okay.
0: Easy.
1: Okay.
0: It's
1: I didn't know if you had like any like slash, you know, Ellen Alien 2 or anything, or if, you know.
0: No.
1: Slash Ellen Alien.
0: Yeah, okay. It's exactly. Yeah, okay. SoundCloud, there are DJ mixes, like and tracks which are just out. A lot of music information.
1: Cool.
0: Yeah.
1: One thing I was curious, because you travel all over the world, what's been your favorite venue to play at?
0: Oh my god, there are so many good venues.
1: Yeah.
0: It's really hard to say, because also every country has a different vibe, and is doing something else with me. Also, I check first the room, the lights, the feelings, and every country has some different touch.
1: Okay.
0: Pushing me, you know. I mean, there's one club in Barcelona. It's like called Nizza Apollo, and I play there since, oh my god, 12 years. 4 times each year, and it's one of my favorite clubs, because it's an old theater, has a wood floor, has a gallery on top, and has like big lamps in the middle of the room. It's really high ceiling. It's like, it's a perfect club. And of course, in Berlin, there's always something new. There's a new club called Ipsil. It has an open air area by a canal, by a river.
1: Okay.
0: And a little warehouse. And it's, I love it there so much. And we are running parties there like every 3 or 2 months. And it's great to play there, because it's not like based, okay, this is a house floor, this is a techno floor. You can just play what you want. It feels really free to DJ there, because nobody tell you what you have to play. And some clubs, you know, this is the techno floor, this is the house floor.
1: Yeah.
0: So
1: I just saw the same spot that Phono is going to be playing at, The Works. They're doing an event, I think it's the 17th of June, maybe, that I got asked to play at. And I had to, like, specifically ask. I was like, am I playing this style because I'm playing in this room, or am I playing whatever? And he said, well, it's whatever you want. So
0: That's good.
1: Yeah.
0: That's very important. Yeah, that's cool when you have a possibility that you have a crowd that's open-minded, and yeah, that's great. And Paris is there are many amazing new clubs. London also, there are constantly clubs open and close, and I mean the scene, it's so huge. It's like, I don't know, more DJs, more events. It's less music sales, because everybody's streaming. Many people stream music now. But, yeah.
1: Well, I'm kind of curious now. Being a larger name artist, and people book you probably specifically because they like your style, have you ever been in a situation where you've played in one of those specific rooms where they said, oh, no, you can't do techno, you have to do disco, or you have to do house? Or
0: yeah, I played at clubs. And I don't feel comfortable. It's like cutting my hands, you know?
1: Yeah.
0: I can't play in these places. I tried, but it's not possible. I can do it, but
1: I had to do it a couple times. I got booked for a show one time, and they only had CDJs. I only play vinyl, so I was like, what am I going to do? So I went out to my car and grabbed whatever CDs I had. I mean, I don't even think they were electronic. It was like mixing like some Jock Jams compilation into some other thing that like maybe my mother left in the car or something.
0: Okay. This was not a good play.
1: But I mean, you know, whatever. It was fun. I made the best of it, but it was probably pretty funny to anyone that was there. Like, who the hell is this guy?
0: Yeah. I mean, I think these days, if you have the possibility to choose where you play, with who you are playing, I think it's very important, but it's not easy to organize, to control, you know? But you say sometimes no, even if you need the money or just not because you know it doesn't work well for you music wise for the art.
1: Yeah.
0: And I find that very difficult to, you know. I think it's these days so important.
1: Yeah, I think for a lot of younger artists, you know, maybe just starting out, it might be harder too because you're trying to get your name out there, you're trying to get bookings, and you know, you don't always have to say yes to everything.
0: Exactly. Yeah, it's like, it's important not to lose your mind and your ideas from where you're coming and what you want to do and which way you are going. I mean, many people outside push you in directions or, you know, I think it's very important to be connected with yourself and what you want to sprawl out in the world.
1: So here's one thing I'm curious about. Because you've been all over the world, not just the clubs, but what's your favorite thing to eat while you've been out in the world? What's
0: to eat?
1: Yeah, who what country makes the best food? What was the best thing that you tried outside of Berlin?
0: I love Mexican food.
1: Yeah?
0: Oh yeah. And especially the little kioscos just on the street, like when the mama is cooking, like, oh, I love Mexican food. I die for Mexican food.
1: We have a Southwest Detroit Mexican town.
0: I have to go
1: have
0: there.
1: Have you been?
0: I've been there with Keith Tucker.
1: Okay.
0: He took me last time there. We have to go to this Mexican place. Good that we have to write that down because I want to hear some Mexican fucking food because it's the best food in Detroit. I know it.
1: We have breakfast burritos from Honeybee downstairs, actually, too.
0: Yeah? Okay.
1: Yeah.
0: Now, Mexican is quite good and Asian food. I mean, I love Japanese food, especially in Japan, all the soups, you know, not sushi-based, more the warm stuff. The problem is now in Japan with Fukushima, like, nuclear stuff going on, the fish you can't eat, the water is, it's very difficult. But in general, the Japanese food is fantastic. If you go to Japan, the stuff what we eat here in Europe or in USA, like sushi is more like for them a birthday food, you know, like when we bake cake, something like this, do for kids or for the family. The real Japanese food is like in every area is completely different, and it's so good. It's very, very intelligent what you eat together, that you can digest it good and for the taste, you know. It's fantastic.
1: A lot better than our McDonald's over here.
0: Never go to McDonald's. Never!
1: Do you find yourself hitting, like, a lot, I mean, traveling all over?
0: No,
1: you avoid that at all costs. Okay.
0: In the past, when I had my party times, like, out of my mind, 3 days, only clapping, I went to McDonald's. But I think since years, not anymore. It's like, when you stop eating it and then you eat it, I spit it out. I don't want to take it in my body. I don't want to eat it. I don't want to eat meat which is mixed with something and traveling over all the world. And oh no. But I had a friend, she worked for McDonald's. And she said it was the best job she ever had because it's very structured.
1: Yeah, like even like...
0: everyone knows what they have to do. you know, and it's very good structured for a job.
1: I heard like even like the dosages, like as far as like, you know, like how much ketchup and everything is like exact measured, like this much.
0: You know exactly what you have to do. And she said she was a manager of McDonald's or something. She's a Spanish girl from Spain. I know her from Ibiza. And she said it was a good job for her, you know. She had enough money and everything was perfect organized without distortions. It was... She liked it. Yeah, but no burgers.
1: Well, now I'm curious. Have you tried a Coney yet?
0: Coney? It's also burgers, no?
1: No, it's hot dog, chili, mustard, onions.
0: Ah, I saw it yesterday.
1: Yeah.
0: It's on the corner.
1: Yeah, Lafayette and American.
0: No way. Also, no.
1: No?
0: Think no.
1: You're breaking our heart here in Detroit.
0: Yeah, he had.
1: That is our food right there.
0: Yeah. Mirko had it. He liked it too.
1: Yeah?
0: Yeah. But I'm more Mexican girl. I like the chaka chak, the chili sauce, and the fresh tomatoes, and the cheese on top, and the tortilla. Avocado! Everything has to be based on avocado. And then you don't need any hot dogs anymore. Because it's so good.
1: Well, maybe we'll have to make a trip down to Mexican Town.
0: Yeah, it's so good. It's so good. Oh, wow.
1: How long do you have left here in Detroit?
0: Oh, only until tomorrow. I'm very sad. So now after here, we are going to Underground Resistance. I want to buy a t-shirt because it's really hard to get them some everywhere. And I need to buy, I have to check if they have Seawolf still. I need some records because they are done. They don't sound good anymore. And then, of course, we're going to the Detroit Festival Movement. Can't wait to go back drinking vodka and Red Bull. Right.
1: Well, now that you're not playing, since you did your set. Yeah, you can drink, you can have fun. Whose set are you most excited for tonight?
0: I have to check the lineup. definitely, I want to hear Nina. Nina Gravitz at the end. And who's playing from Detroit? Who's playing, Rocco?
1: He's getting the schedule out.
0: I didn't check the lineup. We have to do that now because I arrived yesterday jumping into the festival. I have to check it. And then later I want to go to Seth Roxas party.
1: Okay.
0: Later.
1: Yeah, he's a good guy. I went to high school with him.
0: Yeah.
1: It's funny to see him where he is now, you know, knowing him back in high school when he is just this goofy guy with like huge hair.
0: Yeah.
1: And
0: I love her, his mother. She's my dancing partner every time when she's in at BPM or in Ibiza. She loves the music. It's so nice. Ah, yeah. Now I have the lineup. For sure, I want to listen to DJ Funk, and I play all his fucking good records, you know, from the past. Yesterday, I played.
1: Yeah,
0: them.
1: you're into like ghetto tech and booty.
0: Love ghetto booty. Oh, DJ Funk.
1: You should.
0: DJ Funk.
1: You should come down to the technology room. Well, now it's called the Movement Studio, but yesterday. Around like 5 p.m. I actually did an all booty set down
0: there.
1: Yeah,
0: wow.
1: Yeah,
0: cool.
1: So maybe I'll have to do it again.
0: Yeah, do it again.
1: Yeah, okay.
0: I love it. And Good Father's playing. I want to listen. And wait. And DJ Pierre. I didn't listen for a long time. I don't know what he's playing, really. And also 2 a.m. FM live. Great. And Tin Man. And wait, Kevin Saunderson. But mostly I'm excited for 100%. I go for DJ Godfather and DJ Funk.
1: Yeah,
0: super excited. Ghetto Tech makes my ass moving. And with all those fucking dirty vocals. DJ Dion asked me for doing music with him.
1: Wait.
0: And I want to make some dirty voices for him. You know?
1: Yeah, I was going to say, can you do that one more time?
0: Fuck my pussy, hardcore.
1: We're gonna sample that. We're going to sample that and make a ghetto tech set. Here, let's do one more.
0: Fuck my pussy, hardcore. Boo, boo.
1: So, this is going to be my excuse to start working on music more.
0: Yeah.
1: So, give me like a year or so. If you come back for Movement next year, you're going to hear that in a ghetto tech song.
0: I want to hear that so hardly. I love the sturdy vocals. I don't know, it makes me so much laugh. And when he dance on top, it's like, yeah! I mean, you know, DJ Godfather, first time I listened to him, I was like, whoa, oh, it's so old. DJ Assault, he played many times in Berlin.
1: Oh, yeah?
0: Yeah, yeah, in the past, like. And
1: so is Ghetto Tech a big thing over there?
0: In Berlin, it's a big thing.
1: See, I really need to go over there.
0: It's like not so much going on in the clubs now anymore, but you mix it into the techno sets or house sets. It's always running in Berlin, 100% everywhere in the world.
1: Okay.
0: I mean, everybody who likes old school, like Ghetto, of course.
1: Yeah.
0: Yeah. If you don't know it, I mean, we all know it. Yeah, it's like it's standard.
1: One thing I wanted to mention too, the next song that came up that's playing right now is by Phono, who just got done playing, and I think there's a couple of his songs on this release that you gave me the
0: yes, link for. Yes, he made like his last record, and now it's just, when it's coming out, the new one? When? End of June is this new stuff coming out. It's amazing. He's great. I know him very long. He was living with Apparat, you know, and Apparat was my boyfriend in the past, and we cooked together, and now you have to share Apparat with you, right? And now we are cooking some beats. It's a you know, it's like, I mean, B-Pitch in the past, we wrote out more Berlin stuff from Berlin artists, and now it's like I travel so much that Manic is doing stuff, so many people from, I know, from everywhere, and I'm really happy he's there because he's from Berlin. I mean, not, he's from the east side, he moved to Berlin like 15 years ago, 1996, so he's a Berliner now.
1: Okay. How long have you been running B-Pitch?
0: I opened the label in 99,
1: oh, wow.
0: And 97 I start parties, and then young kids gave me demo tapes, like on tape.
1: Yeah.
0: And I thought, okay, so it's time to open a label. And still running it.
1: Nice.
0: Yeah.
1: Well, do you have any ideas for future direction of the label? Or are you just kind of keep doing what you're doing because it's working? Or
0: keep on doing because it's working? That's not the key why I'm doing it.
1: No.
0: No.
1: Okay. So what is the direction?
0: The direction is just signing music or bringing it out like super controlled, which is not so easy because you have one day, you know, we like the music, another day we think, oh, it's not good enough. So we have to decide, make harder decisions, and you just bring out the music we like. If I listen something, it makes something to me, like I feel a strong impact of the music. And also there's running just Phono now in the back.
1: Yeah.
0: Yeah.
1: I just had to go through the playlist of what you sent me, so.
0: And then it's coming out. I mean, for me, it's just pleasure to work on this music, creating together designs, you know. I mean, I'm a DJ. We bring out music. Music I play. Music we play. And it doesn't change. What should change? Maybe we go on Mars.
1: Yeah. The first intergalactic... space party brought to you by B-Pitch Recordings.
0: Yeah, something like this. So there are new...
1: Do I at least get guest list for that?
0: Of course. Okay, I take you on my backpack.
1: Yeah.
0: I come to Detroit with my UFO and then we all go together.
1: Okay.
0: Or beaming.
1: Oh, that might even be cooler.
0: We are working on beaming.
1: Okay.
0: This is a new project on B-Pitch Control. It's a thing what we really sell out in the world, the beaming machine.
1: So you guys are taking it another direction as well as the music.
0: Yeah, okay. Of course.
1: That would be good for, you know, I mean, if you're in the U.S. and you want to go to a B-Pitch show in Germany, just
0: beaming
1: right over there. Yeah,
0: it would be great. It's always my dream since I'm a kid, you know,
1: yeah.
0: Since I seen like Star Wars, out to my mom. Beaming, I want to be, how we can do that? And she couldn't explain it really well to me, why we can't do it and how we could do it. And I mean, I think it's for every person, single person, a dream, no? To be beamed somewhere. But maybe it's better not that we can't do it.
1: I don't see why not.
0: Because all the products they want to sell in the world, they would beam. And then you have all the products everywhere, and I don't know, it's a mess now. Only human being beaming.
1: Yeah, but just
0: not products.
1: I don't know. I mean, when you want your Mexican food from Mexico,
0: I know, I don't want to have it. To have it beamed.
1: No?
0: No.
1: You want it prepared fresh right in front of you.
0: I don't want to have any capitalism systems beamed.
1: Okay.
0: No beaming for the world, please.
1: Fuck the system.
0: Fuck the system.
1: Well, I wanted to get into your mix before the Dirty Bird guys got taken over, because I see them starting to set up the turntables and stuff, so I want to get your mix rolling here so they don't cut us off at all. But before we close out with the interview, is there anything else you wanted to throw out there? Anything that people should be looking for on the label or shows or anything, or just anything you want to say to anyone tuning in?
0: I mean, if anybody is maybe in Barcelona for the Sonar Off, we are running two events, like one called We Are Not Alone with XTP, Oscar Offerman, Kuface, and then we are running another event at Block. It's with Blavan, Kim Foxman, Joel Moore, and many others. So, yeah, see you in Barcelona. Maybe somebody from Detroit?
1: We'll beam them there.
0: Send me a beaming text and I'll put you on the guest list.
1: Awesome. All right, cool. Well, I want to say big thank you to you as well as all your other artists, Phono and Alan Oldham, for coming out and doing the showcase here on Burst Radio.
0: Thank you, and keep on going.
1: Thank you.
0: It's great.
1: If anyone missed the beginning and would like to hear the whole podcast the whole way through, it should be up on burstradio.net as a download very soon. But I told Alan, I said, if you guys want the recording before it's put out there for the public, I'll be more than happy to share it with you guys.
0: You can share it.
1: Yeah. Well, no, even if you guys get it early, feel free to put it out there.
0: Oh, okay.
1: You don't have to wait. There's no exclusivity things.
0: Okay, great, great. So. Oh, great. Okay. Yeah. Thank you so much, and keep on rocking here.
1: Thank you.
0: And I want to hear the track, huh?
1: The track? Oh, yeah,
0: in
1: yeah,
0: one
1: yeah.
0: Year, huh?
1: In 1 year. Okay, it's recorded. There's okay. Evidence, so I have to do this now.
0: You have to do it.
1: Okay. Even if you're not here in Detroit a year later, I have your email now, so...
0: Be me, the text.
1: Yes. Cool. All right.
0: Okay.
1: Well, you are tuned into burstradio.net. This is Ellen Alien.

The world is getting hot.

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now Kashmir.

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0: So that was Joshua Tree. Hey!
1: Tree!
0: Ha! Nice. Anyways, up next we have Sloth Boss.
1: The boss of the sloth.
2: We got the Halloween jams coming.
0: Uh-huh.
2: And bonus points to anybody that can correctly identify the first track that I'm going to play. Or yeah. I guess I'll give you a hint, the first movie.
1: So what do we get?
2: I just told you Halloween jams.
1: No, for guessing the song.
2: Oh, I don't know. I don't have much to offer, to be honest. I know. More music.
0: And if you don't get it right, then he's just going to stop playing.
2: I already told you bonus points.
1: Oh, bonus points.
2: Yeah.
0: Yeah.
1: Fuck it.
0: You can cash those in for sexual favors, I heard.
1: Hey.
2: That is completely true.
1: Nah, you know the dime don't roll like that. I'm a lesbian. I love women.
0: What?
2: Where did Josh go? Josh finished and just ran downstairs.
0: Peace.
2: He didn't want to talk
0: about
2: it.
0: Maybe he
2: had
0: to poop his entire set.
1: Okay. It's 8:49. Officially off the rails.
2: You know where your poop is.
0: Oh, Jesus Christ.
1: Hey, these are your people, man. What do you expect?
0: One thing I did want to mention, though, is that next week we're going to have Cultured Citizens' own Drew Ruiz and the Silent Echo.
1: The Reverend showing up next week?
0: The Reverend.
1: Drew.
0: Oh, yeah. Drew Ruiz.
1: Yeah.
0: Silent Echo, a.k.a. Jameson. And the week after that, we got from Ohio, Scott Jason? I don't know. I hope I'm pronouncing that right.
1: That's right, Jason.
0: And Mammal Music, which is a duo, which you remember one of them.
1: I remember one of them.
0: Remember when I used to play at the Rock Room?
1: Yeah.
0: Remember the bartender?
1: Oh, yeah. Back in Mount Clemens.
0: Yeah, he makes music.
1: Oh,
0: and he DJs,
1: shit.
0: And we're going to have him on.
1: This ought to be fun.
0: Yep. Maybe we'll have to bring some booze and stuff and have him make some drinks while he plays music, too.
1: Yeah, that works.
0: Week after that, and it disconnected. But now it says it's reconnected. I don't want you to record, because it's making like 8 million files. I don't know. We're using a different broadcast program.
2: This episode is going to be released on a special flash drive where you get each piece given to you. And then you have to assemble them yourself to see.
3: They're not in the right order either. That's part of the fun.
0: Oh. But after that one, we're doing a City Air Detroit showcase. I believe it's going to be DJ Dav, the Gita Sisters, and someone else. I can't remember who else we're setting us. The 20th is going to be the Christmas special, and then the 27th will be 12 Hundo, Jawa, and Tim Chronic.
2: Homies.
0: I don't know. Anything else going on? Now, do you want to just get up there and play some music?
2: Yeah. I'll get started here. And just a reminder, if you like my jams, Chris Curran, Sloth Boss, playing tomorrow night at TV Bar, or TV Lounge. And then again on Saturday night for the 4-4 Sound System Party. And Marshall Applewhite is headlining that. And Josh here next to me, along with Jimmy K, will be joining us as well. Should be a great night. That was
3: nice.
2: Cool.
3: Nice.
2: Like it.
0: Yep. One thing I did want to mention, though, all the music in the background is off of the This Is Detroit compilation put together by the lovely people at Detroit Artists Agency. They've had their official launch. Go check out their website, DetroitArtistsAgency.com. Book their DJs. They're all cool. Yeah.
3: Stay.
0: Watch me deep throat this straw.
1: Oh, there it is.
0: Anyways, you ready to do your thing? Okay, well, you're tuned into the Planet Funk on 313.fm. This is Sloth Boss.

0: So he turns around and he says, "Hey, I'm about to play the weirdest song I've ever played." And he wasn't lying.
1: No, he wasn't. And he ended that on a super creepy note, by the way.
0: That was super weird. Like his t-shirt. Anyways, that was Sloth Boss.
2: Hey.
1: Welcome back. What is this? Like your third time? Fourth?
3: Sixth or seventh.
0: Yeah. Sixth or seventh.
1: I was going to say, I think it's about fourth.
0: It's been a few times. And,
2: apologies for the atrocious mixing there. Sorry, I don't know if that came through to anybody but me, but I wasn't happy with it. But I hope you like the tracks either way.
1: I tried to pick it.
2: Some creepy electro and, some more, dark stuff.
1: You never disappoint us, Chris.
2: Thank you.
0: So, for those who are wondering, hey, where's Benny in the chat? He's not in the chat because he's here.
1: I kidnapped him.
0: Yeah.
1: I dragged him to Detroit. Say hi.
4: Hi, everybody.
0: It's unidirectional, so you got to point it at you.
4: Hello, everybody.
2: I like this track.
1: How's it feel to be?
0: This is also off of the This Is Detroit compilation. It is by Kiro, and it's Missing 1045.
2: Love it.
0: Or Missing 1045. Or Missing 1045.
2: All right, well, that's my cup of tea.
0: Pronounce it.
1: Kiro used to be one of my favorite DJs, like way, way back in like the warehouse rave days. So I was always excited to see him on a venue.
2: I think he's in what, California now?
0: Something like that.
1: I have no idea.
2: He kind of up and left.
1: Is Annie still here though, or did Annie go with him?
2: No, I believe Annie is in Barcelona.
1: Okay.
0: They were doing like a cool record lathe thing for a while. I don't know if they still are.
2: Yeah, he had a record lathe and he was cutting individual copies for people. But as far as I understand, he doesn't have that anymore. I think he sold it.
0: Oh, bummer.
2: Yeah.
0: Because I wanted to get some 45s cut. That would have been fun.
2: Ah.
0: Oh, well. We'll find another person. So, anyways.
1: What about Andy Garcia?
0: Yeah, but that's at Archer, and they get pressed, and you can't buy
2: different
0: like two
2: process.
0: Or three.
2: Yeah,
0: you have to buy like 1,000.
2: The lathe cut records that we're talking about are like individually made, so you basically like play music onto a record player that cuts a record.
1: Oh, I follow.
2: It's like
1: okay.
2: Backwards record playering, kind of.
1: Record playering.
2: Yeah,
1: that's a fun word.
0: So, anyways,
2: Sorry to interrupt. Is this on vinyl?
0: No, it's a CD. Well, maybe this single got released.
2: Yeah, kind of
0: got to
2: have this.
0: This is
1: he's like obsessing over the song.
0: No, it's the.
2: I know what I like. It's
0: the This Is Detroit compilation that was put out for the Detroit Artist Agency. They're free.
2: Gotcha.
0: So you can get it on a CD, and then you could hit up not Kiro because he doesn't have the lathe anymore, but someone else with the lathe, and be like, "Yo, put this on vinyl."
2: Yeah. Well, I have started to collect a few MP3s and put them onto a flash drive, because I've had a few gigs recently that just you show up and their equipment isn't, you know, up to par. And so, like, I want to be more prepared in situations like that. If the turntables start crapping out on me or something like that, it's good to have a flash drive in your pocket.
0: I had that happen in Australia once. They one of the turntables
2: really, all the way out there, and then you got problems, huh?
0: Yeah, one of the turntables, like you would like touch the pitch, and the turntable would, like grind to a halt.
2: Oh, yeah.
1: Whoa, that's fun.
2: That could be rough.
0: So, yeah, I ended up playing music off of my friend's laptop, and he had a bunch of booty music, so I was excited. And they're like, "Oh no, keep it techno in house." So it got kind of boring.
2: I see what you're talking about now with this whole looking through the bars, like the microphone stands.
0: Yeah. Well, I switched the camera, but it looks like you had like a Ninja Turtle.
2: But sitting across from you, we're looking through like.
0: Yeah.
2: Whatever.
0: But no, see,
1: weirdos.
0: These things would like flop over, so I just decided to hang them upside down.
2: Right.
0: I don't know. I'll have to figure out a new camera angle. Anyways.
1: Why don't we hang it from the light?
0: This one's a really short cable. And I had to switch it. It used to be plugged over here, but now it's plugged over here. I don't know. Anyways. I don't know. Does anyone know any cool shows coming up? You want to plug your show again?
2: Yeah, sure. Tomorrow night at TV Lounge. And then Saturday night in Grand Rapids. It's 4-4 Halloween.
0: Mm-hmm.
2: 4-4 Sound System. Find us on Facebook.
0: Where's the Grand Rapids one at?
2: It's at a location called The Workshop. And it's kind of this little underground spot, literally, because it's a basement. But I rocked a party there with Brian Kage a few months back. And the great turnout. And it's crazy. Everybody that shows up to parties in Grand Rapids is, like, just ready to throw down. So that's what I'm expecting this time. We've got a lot of interest in the party, and it's actually like a two-floor thing. There's going to be like a hip-hop show upstairs, and downstairs, techno and electro and house.
0: So. Sweet.
2: Yeah.
0: I'm doing a hip-hop show Friday. I have to sit there and take people's flash drives and play their music for them, and then they rap over it, and I get paid, so.
1: That sounds horrible.
2: I know, that sounds awful.
0: It's money,
2: but you probably get paid better for that than all the other stuff we do and put effort into.
0: Yeah,
1: for sure.
0: So, anyways, huge thank you to everyone that tuned in intermittently, because I noticed even the stream dropped.
2: Yeah, so what's the deal here? Do we have anything intact? Is there anything usable
1: here? No. It's something's visible, because I was at home and I checked the status, and it was like right after he posted, we're up and running. But I didn't go to like click on it and like see the live feed. So you should have been up running.
0: Oh, no, it was. I checked a few times, but I think it went down.
2: It was up and running once. A few times. Did you record a whole intact recording on your computer?
0: Oh,
1: we'll find out.
2: No,
0: because it was trying to record it in like the segments, like I said. Like there was
2: everything is bits and pieces.
0: Yeah.
2: Okay. Well,
0: there would have been like
1: your
0: a
1: set that you
0: videos.
1: Didn't like was lost anyway.
2: Yeah. It's
0: We can upload like little 30-second teasers to YouTube.
2: I like the track. I thought I did a decent job picking out tracks for Halloween, but sometimes with electro, like especially some of the faster stuff where the tracks are only a few minutes long, I get caught up sometimes because they just moving real quick. But
1: I don't know. There was a minute that I really liked what you were playing. It was like shortly after I got here, so. It didn't sound bad to me at all.
2: All good. Appreciate
0: it. So yeah, huge thank you to everyone that tuned in. Big, big, big thank you to both you, Slothboth, and Joshua Tree.
2: Slothboth.
1: Shouts out to Benny.
0: Benny.
4: Thanks for showing up. Guys.
0: And also, big thanks to Urban Bean Co. for hosting us each and every week. Ooh, a little acid for you.
2: I like this one, too. Is this off that same comp?
0: This is Marshall Applewhite.
2: Oh, man. Yeah, I'll plug him again. He's playing Saturday night as well at our party. 4-4.
0: So this is like the perfect ending track.
2: Yeah.
0: So, yeah. Go there and hear this guy. What? Also, I already said big thanks to Aaron Dinko. Thank you to our past hosts,
1: Grand Trunk Club.
0: Yeah, still go there. I'm actually going to be going there like mid-November, because I have to take someone on a tour of Detroit, and Detroit's not complete without Grand Trunk Pub.
1: Nope.
0: And,
1: although I will say the Fran Burger got smaller.
0: What?
1: Yeah.
0: That's sad.
1: Yeah. I was kind of sad about it, too.
0: Also, big thanks to our guy out in California that keeps everything in check, in control, and running, Mr. Jeff of Doom. That's going to do it. Like I said, this one is Marshall Applewhite called Nozzle.
1: Scudder's drinking wine out of a can.
0: No, I'm not. This one's a Long Island out of a can.
1: He's got wine in a can.
0: I do have wine in a can.
2: You got all these portable drinks.
0: Hell yeah. That's going to do it. Thanks for tuning in. Well, I didn't make a little ending show thing because I'm using OBS. Well, it's just going to go to a blank screen. So bye!

0: Funk on 313.fm. Apparently, the mics are a lot quieter than I thought they were.
1: Check one,
2: are
1: two.
2: They really? I guess they are.
1: Quiet.
3: Check one. Check two.
1: We can be louder. We can just yell the entire time.
0: No, no, we're good now.
1: You sure?
0: Yeah. Positive.
1: Oh, okay.
3: Hey, imagine that. I can hear you. Whoa.
0: Anyways. So this is going to be kind of ridiculous, kind of silly, kind of fun. But for those that are newish to Planet Funk, they might not know about this show. For those that have been listening for a long time, they probably do know about this show. But what this is Christmas with a Z. Do you want to explain the history of Christmas?
3: Yes, it's basically a tradition at this point to tell the story of Christmas. Back in the good old days of internet radio, back when you get like your, I think they were like shoutcasts, stuff like that. There was one that Brent and I discovered called Pulse, and they had a Christmas channel. And what we would discover is that every single artist on this Christmas channel had a Z at the end of their name. So it'd be like Santa Claus, or like
0: Rave Stylers,
3: yeah, or like Club Jumpers, just shit like that.
0: It was and, the most ridiculous Euro remixes of Christmas songs imaginable.
1: Christmas.
0: Christmas.
3: And we loved it. It was the greatest thing. So we eventually decided we wanted to have a Christmas show, and what a better thing to name it than Christmas.
0: Yeah.
1: We all know techno is the spirit of Christmas. That's why we have Christmas, is techno.
3: Yeah.
1: Yeah.
0: I can agree with that.
1: Yeah.
0: So anyways, before we get into this, I did want to mention, I know we played it last week, but it's out. You can buy it. The Loose Parts EP. You can get it on vinyl, too. It's the newest release on Yanni Ho's label, Finn Audio. If you're in Australia, you can get it on vinyl because the Australian stock just came in. But I don't know when it hits the U.S. stores. Maybe it's already here. But you can get it digitally as well. Just go do that. Yeah. Do we have anything to talk about? Because I think I was going to... I guess I was going to play first because I kind of set up stuff. But...
3: Yeah.
2: Well, I know it may not be musically related, but tonight, the second anniversary

0: We have the effects on. They're just not up.
1: Oh, wow. Oh. Bah.
2: I think maybe you forgot to take them off from last week.
0: Whoa. There we go.
1: I was just doing that.
0: Yeah.
1: Yeah.
0: Anyways. Let me jump up there.

0: So when Ryan and I were talking about... apparently it's just going to go into the next one. So apparently I need to learn a thing or two about these XDJ things, because I don't know, they just like to start playing the next song on their own. If anyone knows how to use Pioneer gear, let me know, because I don't have a fucking clue.
1: Wow.
0: Yeah, so when we were talking about ridiculous Euro Christmas remixes, that last song is what we were talking about. So anyways,
2: yeah, you did get crazy with some of that shit, though. That's why none of that shit would ever play in my house. None.
0: Oh, you know you got the garage remix of...
2: No.
0: That one.
2: No. Nice try. No.
0: Anyways. Yeah, Ryan's going to be going up next in a second here. Well, you want to jump over here and we can talk to you for a minute? Okay. So anyways, are you going by the traditional Christmas name that you usually go by?
3: Yeah, what else?
0: Yeah, okay, so.
3: Of course.
0: So Nick Ross from me is none other than Beat Humpers.
2: We have lost cabin pressure.
0: Oh, I turned off the effects.
3: Oh, man. I was hoping for a really dramatic echo, like, you know, beat, humpers.
0: Oh, there we go.
2: Beat humpers. I thought he said beef for a second. Beef Humpers.
3: No, that's the name of my restaurant.
2: Moving on.
0: Anyways, so, not a DJ.
3: Nope.
0: Except for once a year on Christmas.
3: So, yeah, this is my third gig in 3 years. Excited to be here.
0: You've upgraded your equipment?
3: I have.
0: From what was your first controller to like a
3: IDJ? Like, it was like an ID, a Hercules IDJ, I think it was. And Radio Shack, the guy working there, begged me to take it.
0: Yeah, didn't he just like give it to you pretty much?
3: He cut off like 80% of the price. He was like, please, this thing's been here for years. Just take it.
0: And so began your DJ career.
3: Yes.
0: And now you got a Neumark Mixtrack Pro 3.
3: Which actually isn't half bad.
0: Which I made the joke that is still better than what the college night DJs use at White Star. And half the other DJs there. Hey, White Star DJs. But yeah, you also got a tablet that you're going to DJ off of. Moving up. So anyways, other than not DJing, I know you're big into the, I don't know, was this your first theater? Because I know you've done, like, the improv stuff for a while, but was this your first, you've done a few theater things.
3: Yeah, I've been in a few shows.
0: Okay.
3: It was mostly in Flint. This is my first time kind of doing a play in the, like, metro Detroit area, but... Yeah, I guess what you're kind of alluding to here is that I just recently wrapped up a play over at Ridgedale Players.
0: Oh, it's done.
3: Yeah.
0: Okay.
3: Yeah, wrapped up last weekend.
0: Go.
3: Okay. Yeah, they should have gone.
0: Should have gone, right?
3: But it was a good time. I got to play like a Italian mobster holding a family hostage with all the trappings that came with it, the Italian accent, the gun, the dumbass sidekick named Vinny. Yeah, it was a good time.
0: Well, I know one thing we can promote, because you are in a improv group, right?
3: Yes, that is correct.
0: Okay.
3: So, we haven't done anything quite yet. It's still in the process of happening, but next year
0: we're going to start. I love the name, by the way. Why don't you tell the name?
3: Yes, next year you're going to be seeing shows by us under the name Honk If You're Henry.
0: So I'm curious, who is Henry, or is that just, you don't know? Okay.
3: I mean, I can tell you the story, honestly, of how that name came to be.
0: Sure.
3: Me, Amanda, some of our friends, we got really high playing Jackbox. And it said, make a sentence using the word honk. And I was like, honk if you're Henry.
0: There we go.
3: And then time just kind of froze, and we were like, there it is.
0: Well,
3: and actually, hey, if you guys are listening right now from Honk If You're Henry, shout out. What's up?
0: Right? Well, I don't know. You want to go ahead and jump up there and
3: have your
0: third DJ gig ever?
3: Yeah, sounds good, man.
0: Sweet. Woodward, what's up with you?
2: Oh, man, not much. Just waiting to get this holiday over and done with. So I can at least start off the 1-9 on a good note.
0: Sorry, we're trying to get him set up.

0: Yeah, like he said, his third time DJing, so it's really showing right about now.
1: Okay. All right, I think we're ready for this then. All right, sweet. Well, you are tuned in to Planet Funk on 313.fm for Christmas. This is Beat Humpers.